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0: Hello again, and welcome to American Top 40. My name's Casey Kasem, and we're about to count down the 40 biggest hits in the USA. These are the records you're buying and radio stations are playing all over America. Three acts debut this week, including Gloria Estefan and Miami Sound Machine and Motley Crue. Before we start counting them down, let's recap last week's top three. At number three was Head to Toe by Lisa Lisa and Cult Jam. At number two was Always by Atlantic Star. And at number one was You Keep Me Hanging On by Kim Wilde. Will Kim Wilde keep hanging on to the top spot this week? We'll find out as we count them down.
1: Number 40.
0: Leading off is the fifth top 40 hit for Gloria Estefan and Miami Sound Machine, Rhythm Is Gonna Get Ya.
2: Oh.

That's Rhythm Is Gonna Get You, coming in at number 40 for Gloria Estefan and Miami Sound Machine. It's the first single from their new album, Let It Loose. Three songs debut this week on American Top 40, and that means three songs drop out. And the droppers are Talk Dirty to Me by Poison, Day In, Day Out by David Bowie, and You Can Call Me Al by Paul Simon. Those three drop from the survey. Here's the second of our three debuts. It's a remake of a number one hit from 1969 by the group called Steam, a

0: a group called The Nylons, a four-man vocal group based in Toronto, Canada. The song is called Kiss 'Em Goodbye, and it debuts this week at number 39. A listener wants to know, in chart history, who's had the most top 10 hits? Well, the leader is the man most famous for singing White Christmas. And just one top 10 hit behind him is a man who used to be with the most successful group in chart history. Details coming up.
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0: 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And coming to us from a mythical tropical island, La Isla Bonita, is La Señorita Madonna, falling 13 notches to number 38.

0: Top 40 hit from the album True Blue, La Isla Bonita by Madonna. 12th week in the 40 and hanging in there at number 38. I'm Casey. This is AT40 in Hollywood. Now, let's answer that question about top 10 hits. A listener in Trotwood, Ohio, Angelique Seidler, asks, has anyone had more than 50 top 10 hits? And who's had the most? Well, Angelique, only two recording artists in the history of the charts have had more than 50 top 10 hits. The Billboard charts began way back in July of 1940, and the man with the most top 10s has 56 of them. He was a recording star, a movie star, and more. He was most famous for singing the song White Christmas. I'm talking about Bing Crosby. Well, there's one other man who can challenge Bing Crosby in top 10s. He's just one hit behind with 55 top 10s in his career. That career began with the most successful group ever, the Beatles. The only other man to have more than 50 top 10s besides Bing Crosby? Paul McCartney. But here's an interesting note. Bing Crosby started his singing career in the 1930s, 10 years before the charts began. And pop music historian Joel Whitburn says that had there been a top 10 chart from the beginning of Crosby's career, he may have had as many, and listen to this, he may have had as many as 100 more top 10 records. Whew. Shows you just how big Bing Crosby was in his day. We know how big Paul McCartney is. And there's your answer, Angelique. Thanks for writing in. Now, on with the countdown.
1: Number 37.
0: Here's the five-man Swedish band called Europe, rocking this continent with their second top 40 hit called Rock the Night, Europe.

0: Rock the Night, that's Europe. Five Swedish musicians led by lead singer Joey Tempest. After debuting last week, they move up a notch this week to number 37 as the countdown rocks on.
1: The hits from coast to coast.
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1: Number 36.
0: Here are a couple of brothers from Toronto, Canada, Chris and GP Bartland, who just a few years ago were serious hockey players, being scouted for NHL careers. But the two opted for music instead. Chris said, "Yeah, I like hockey, but music is a lot easier on your body." End of quote from Chris Bartland. Here they are, the Bartland brothers at number 36 with Soul City.

0: Those are the Partland Brothers, Chris and GP, with their first chart single, Soul City. Moves up three notches this week to number 36, second week in the countdown. This is American Top 40. I'm Casey Kasem. There's a new group in the countdown called T'Pau, a name they got from outer space, from the High Priestess on Mr. Spock's home planet. Details coming up.
1: The hits from coast to coast. American Top 40.
0: These are the hottest hits by the hottest stars. But here's one band that says they're trying to cool down a little. Talking about Motley Crue. They've said that with their current tour, they're trying to tone down that wild image. Bassist Nikki Sixx said, "We've pretty much outgrown the costumes and the makeup, but we'll still have a lot of explosions and a lot of lights. And when we first hit the stage, we're breathing steam." End of quote. Here they are, debuting at number 35 with their second top 40 hit, Girls, Girls, Girls, Motley Crue.

Motley Crue with the highest debuter this week, coming in at number 35 with Girls, Girls, Girls. It's their second top 40 hit. First was Smokin' in the Boys' Room back in 1985. This is American Top 40. My name's Casey Kasem. Well, now we're up to the first hit by a group named for a character that appeared on the world's favorite science fiction TV show, Star Trek. This character turned up in a popular Star Trek episode called Amok Time. Now, you talk about Trekkie trivia. Listen to this. Here's what happens. Mr. Spock is seized by a Vulcan mating drive. It makes him go mad. At warp speed, the Enterprise travels to his home planet Vulcan. You see, years before, Spock had been matched with a girl named T'Pring. And by Vulcan law, now as adults, the time has come to marry. When the Enterprise gets to Vulcan, they find T'Pring doesn't want to marry Spock. She tells him he has become a legend among their people, and she does not wish to marry a legend. She wishes to marry another Vulcan. But for Spock, to end the madness of the Vulcan mating drive, he must fight in combat to the death. T'Pring can choose any challenger she wants, and she picks Captain Kirk. You see, if Spock kills Kirk, he'll be overcome by the death of his friend and he won't want T'Pring. And if Kirk kills Spock, he won't want her. As Spock says, highly logical. Anyway, all these rituals are presided over by the High Priestess of Vulcan, an elder wise woman named T'Pau. And how does this all fit into the countdown? Well, I thought you'd never ask. We've got a pop group named for that Vulcan High Priestess. At number 34 with their first hit, Heart and Soul, here is T'Pau. May you live long and prosper.

0: Heart and Soul, first chart single for the four-man, one-woman band from England called T'Pau. After sneaking in last week at number 40, they move up this week to number 34 as the countdown rolls on.
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1: Mitchell's only live and local color radar weather for the overnight. We'll see mostly clear skies, lows around 49. Monday, partly sunny skies, highs near 82 as southwest winds up to 30. Monday night, partly cloudy skies, lows around 51 with west winds up to 25. And Tuesday, we'll see mostly sunny skies, highs near 81 with northwest winds up to 20. For weather information anytime, just go to cool98.com or mitchellnow.com.
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3: Here's a five-man country band formed in 1983 in Music City, Nashville. And now they've crossed over to the pop chart. At number 33, here's Restless Heart, and I'll Still Be Loving You.

I'll Still Be Lovin' You. Restless Heart, a former number one country tune, crossing over to the pop chart and climbing up four notches to number 33. At number 32 on American Top 40 is the British band Cutting Crew. The group's lead singer, Nick Van Eed, got into the music business in a most unusual way. He auditioned for his first show in a hospital. You see, a few years back, Nick hurt his knee playing soccer. Had to go to the hospital. Well, while he was laid up, he managed to talk himself into a job as an orderly. One night a little later, he was sitting in the hospital lounge strumming on his guitar, and the father of one of the

patients noticed his talent. That father was the manager of the English rock group Slade. So, a few days later, Nick got hired to open a show for Slade in Poland in front of 8,000 people. Well, now, with the group cutting crew, Nick Van Eed is opening for hot groups like The Starship and Huey Lewis and the News. And his band's first single went all the way to number one. Here's that song now at number 32, I Just Died in Your Arms, by Cutting Crew.

0: just died in your arms. Cutting Crew with a song that spent 2 weeks at the number one spot. This week it drops 10 notches to number 32. Coming up on AT40, a long-distance dedication from a man who's been ecstatically happy for 2 years.
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0: Moving up four notches, here's Billy Idol from his album Whiplash Smile. The song's called Sweet 16.

curling his lip in the finest Elvis tradition. Sweet 16 by the British-born rocker who now lives in New York, Billy Idol. He moves up four notches this week to number 31 in the countdown. Now we're up to our long-distance dedication, and it comes to us from a man who's got a lot to be happy about. His name is Steve David of Arroyo Grande, California. He writes, "Dear Casey, in listening to your show over the years, it seems that most long-distance dedications have been inspired by great personal tragedy, long separations from loved ones, or by hard lessons life often teaches us. I feel very fortunate, because my request is not born of any of those causes. This June, I will be celebrating the second anniversary of my marriage to my wife, Catherine. The past 2 years have been the most wonderful of my life. She's not only my wife, but my closest friend, my partner for life. And early in the planning stages of our wedding, we were trying to choose a song for two friends of ours to sing before the ceremony. Many of the old favorites didn't seem right because of the newness of our love. Then we heard a new song on the radio that seemed perfect for us. After some difficulty, we acquired the music so our friends could practice it. As the weeks passed and our wedding grew closer, our song began to get more airplay and started climbing the charts. Then, on the very weekend of our wedding, June 15th, 1985, our song reached its highest position on the Billboard chart at number 4. To us, it meant the song we picked for our wedding had been the perfect choice. In the 2 years since our marriage, we've helped each other through the difficult times and we've shared many wonderful memories. With her, I have everything I could ever hope for. So, Casey, for this woman I love with all my heart, could you please play Suddenly by Billy Ocean? And happy anniversary, Catherine. Thank you, Steve." Steve, here's your long-distance dedication.

0: That's the number four song from 1985, Billy Ocean and Suddenly, a long-distance dedication and anniversary present from Steve to his wife, Catherine. I'm Casey Kasem. This is American Top 40 in Hollywood, and we're counting down the week's 40 biggest hits. We have 30 hits to go to number one, and we'll continue in a moment.
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At number one on the 12-inch singles chart, Head to Toe by Lisa Lisa and Cult Jam. 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

0: on its way to becoming one of their five top 40 hits. That's The Outfield with Since You've Been Gone, a classic American top 40 extra from 1987.
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2: 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And in Charleston, South Carolina, it's Power Hits 95X. Welcome aboard. My name's Casey Kasem, and we're counting down the week's biggest hits the way they're ranked on the official Billboard chart. And on we go.
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0: Eddie Money and Endless Nights. The singer based in Oakland, California, moves up four notches to number 30 in our countdown. Many weeks ago, when Bryan Adams debuted in the countdown with his latest hit, we said that it's the first cassette single ever sold to the public. Not true. A couple of sharp listeners pointed out that a cassette single came out back in 1982, a song called Vacation, and it's coming up as an AT40 Extra.
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0: The hottest hits by the hottest stars. And now we're up to Canadian rocker Bryan Adams. Bryan is one of many acts who will be participating this summer in special concerts for the environmental organization Greenpeace. The concerts will take place simultaneously in Washington, D.C. and in Moscow. Here's one of the songs you can bet Bryan will be singing. A recent top 10 hit, now at number 29, called Heat of the Night.

number 29 on American Top 40, Heat of the Night by Bryan Adams. You know, about 2 months ago, when Bryan's song debuted, we said it was the first hit ever released as a single on cassette. Well, that's not exactly true. 5 years ago, in 1982, there was a cassette single. It didn't quite get the distribution around the country that Bryan Adams' single has gotten, but people could still buy it. And two listeners reminded us about that song. Pat Evans, who works on radio station WMDM in Lexington Park, Maryland, and Kevin Antonio in Rumford, Rhode Island. It was recorded by the all-woman band The Go-Go's. And when the Go-Go's label, IRS Records, released this single on a cassette, they even copyrighted the term ka-single. The B-side of the ka-single was Beatnik Beach, and the A-side was a song called Vacation. It hit number 8 in the summer of 82. So that's the full story. The first cassette single was by the Go-Go's. As listener Kevin Antonio writes, the Go-Go's may be gone, gone, but not forgotten. And here's their hit cassette single from 1982, an AT40 Extra called Vacation.

0: That's the Go-Go's with their summer hit from 1982 that made the top 10, Vacation. It was the first official cassette single, an AT40 extra, as the countdown continues.
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0: Three remakes in this week's countdown. Earlier we heard the Nylons debut with their remake of Steam's Kiss Him Goodbye. Coming up later, there's Kim Wilde's remake of the Supremes' You Keep Me Hanging On. And right here at number 28, leaping eight notches, is the Australian group Pseudo Echo. They've remade a number one song from 1980 by Lip Sync, Funky Town.

time to go to Funky Town again. Lip Sync took us there 7 years ago, and now we return with Pseudo Echo. They move up 8 notches to number 28. On American Top 40, I'm Casey Kasem. At number 27 is the recent number 2 smash by Jody Watley, who grew up with music in her blood and all around her. Her mother was a singer and piano player, and her father was an evangelist. And Jody's parents' friends included soul music legends Sam Cooke, Joe Tex, and Jackie Wilson. And Jackie was also her godfather. Jody grew up with a lot of musical inspiration. Now, her solo career's taken off, and she's at number 27 in our countdown this week with Looking for a New Love.

0: Looking for a new love, baby. Jody Watley with a song she took to number one on the soul chart, number one on the dance chart, and number two on the pop chart. Now at number 27 on AT40. There's a rock star who once played a baseball game against some of the biggest names in the history of the game. He pitched against heavy hitters like Brooks Robinson and Mickey Mantle. Did he shut them out, or did they blast him out of the ballpark? The box scores are coming up.
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0: 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And on Armed Forces Radio at Diego Garcia Island in the Indian Ocean. The third top 40 hit for Bruce Hornsby in the range climbs seven notches to number 26 this week. Bruce isn't asking for much, just every little kiss.

Hornsby and the Range, moving from 33 to 26 in our countdown this week with Every Little Kiss. Well, now we're up to the rock star who once pitched a baseball game against some of the biggest names in the history of the sport. A lot of rock and rollers are big baseball fans, like Bruce Springsteen, John Fogerty, and Huey Lewis. Back in his prep school days in Lawrenceville, New Jersey, Huey was a team star pitcher, and he still has that ace arm. Once in Tempe, Arizona, Huey Lewis led a team of players that included members of his band against a team of retired Major League Baseball pros. I mean legends, like Brooks Robinson, Johnny Roseboro, Maury Wills, and Mickey Mantle. The two teams played a special three-inning game as a benefit for the Special Olympics. And 2,000 people bought tickets for the charitable event. Huey says the biggest thrill for him was playing against former San Francisco Giants Hall of Famer Juan Marichal. Huey said, "He taught me everything I know." Well, Huey didn't quite learn enough. He may rack up the hits on the chart, but the ex-pros racked up the hits on him, winning the game 5-4. Still, it was a close game. Current hit by Huey Lewis in the news popped up to number 9 not too long ago. Now falling, we catch it this week at number 25. I Know What I Like.

0: Huey Lewis and the News with I Know What I Like, their 12th Top 40 hit. The song was co-written by Huey and guitarist Chris Hayes. Falls from 14 to 25 as the countdown rocks on.
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1: Mitchell's only live and local color radar weather for the overnight. We'll see mostly clear skies, lows around 49. Monday, partly sunny skies, highs near 82, as southwest winds up to 30. Monday night, partly cloudy skies, lows around 51 with west winds up to 25. And Tuesday, we'll see mostly sunny skies, highs near 81 with northwest winds up to 20. For weather information anytime, just go to cool98.com or mitchellnow.com.
2: 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Like the current hit by Chicago. Peaked at number 17 2 weeks ago, then fell to 19, now at number 24. If She Would Have Been Faithful.

Chicago, If She Would Have Been Faithful, dropping five notches to number 24, the supergroup's 29th Top 40 hit. On American Top 40, I'm Casey Kasem. At number 23 is the new hit by the band from Down Under, Crowded House. When the group made a recent visit to the United States, Australian drummer Paul Hester felt down, but not out. Here's how he explained it to writer Carrie Darling. My bags got stolen at the hotel the first day we arrived. They took everything, passport, money, everything. But I've done a bit of shopping and I feel a lot better now.

See, that's what you can do in America. If everything goes bad, you just borrow some money, do some shopping, and you feel great. End of quote. Well, as they say in Beverly Hills, when the going gets tough, the tough go shopping. At number 23, up 7 notches, here are Crowded House shopping for another big hit. Something So Strong.

0: and Something So Strong, second top 40 hit and their follow-up to the tune that they had a couple of months ago called Don't Dream It's Over. There once was a woman who lived a very cosmopolitan lifestyle. She danced till dawn, jetted to Paris and New York, and hung out with the Rolling Stones. But then she met a musician who married her, wrote a hit song about her, and they settled down and formed a group now in the countdown. Their story and hit song called Fascinated are coming up.
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0: Here's the hit by Exposé, Point of No Return, and it's a bit unusual. It was a number one dance hit in 1985 with different singers billed as Exposé. Then the producer, Louis Martinet, used the same music tracks and added new vocals with the women who currently form Exposé. Their version moves up seven notches to number 22 this week.

point of no return, moving from 29 to 22. It's by a female trio, Exposé, from Miami. And now in American Top 40, we're up to another act from Miami. And the story of the jet-set woman who settled down and hit the chart. She's Lori L., a singer in the group Company B. Lori's married to the group's producer, Ish, who's also a musician and songwriter. Ish says that when they first met, Lori was, well, pretty wild. Quote, she was spending one week in Paris, the next week in New York, dancing up a storm in the nightclubs. She was hanging out with the Stones. She was a real worldly girl. End of quote. Well, Ish fell for this worldly girl, and he wrote a song about her. He called his worldly girl a whirly girl. Remember this top 40 hit from 1983?

From 1983, that's the hit Whirly Girl by the group OXO, led by Ish. Ish married that Whirly Girl, Lori, and convinced her to settle down. His idea of settling down was to bring her into the music business. They moved from Los Angeles, where Ish was working, to Miami, where they found an exciting, thriving dance club scene. And together, they formed the group Company B, with Lori's sister Leslie and Susan Johnson. With Ish as producer, songwriter, and musician, and the three girls singing, they've hit the charts. Here's Company B, featuring former rock and roll jet setter Lori L. At number 21, their first hit is Fascinated.

0: Company B and Fascinated. It climbed three notches to number 21, a recent number one hit on the dance chart. From Hollywood, this is American Top 40. I'm Casey Kasem, and we've got 20 hits to go to the number one song in the nation. We'll continue in a moment.
1: 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He's impossible to buy for.
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We're up to a classic American Top 40 Extra from June 13, 1987. From Billboard's number one album that week, The Joshua Tree, which would go on to spend 9 weeks at number one and sell more than 10 million copies in the U.S. alone, here's U2 with I Still Haven't Found What I'm Looking For.

0: debuting on the Hot 100 at number 51 and heading toward number one. That's U2 with a classic American Top 40 Extra from 1987. I still haven't found what I'm looking for.
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2: You're hearing the nation's 40 biggest hits. 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My name's Casey Kasem, and our countdown to the number one song in the land continues.
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2: Here's the five-man band who first hit the Top 40 back in 1978. It was with a song called Breakdown, and it barely made it. Sneaked in at number 40. Now, 9 years later, they've got their 10th Top 40 hit. Here they are at number 20. Tom Petty and the Heartbreakers with Jammin' Me.

0: Trouble? Call a mechanic. And when the supergroup Fleetwood Mac has trouble with a song, they call their own Mr. Fix-It, their own tune doctor in charge of fixing broken songs. Details coming up.
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0: These are the hottest hits in the USA. And here's a song from the hottest movie in the country, Beverly Hills Cop 2. Biggest mover in the countdown this week, up a big 12 notches to number 19. Here's Bob Seger and Shake.

moving up 12 notches, Shakedown. Bob Seger, the 41-year-old rocker out of Detroit. He's got the first hit from the soundtrack of Beverly Hills Cop 2. This week, it's at number 19 and moving up. Now we're up to the recent top 10 hit by Fleetwood Mac, the group with their own Mr. Fix-It. That's what the LA Times said about him. He's an enthusiastic tune doctor in charge of reconstructing and polishing songs. They're talking about the Big Mac's Lindsey Buckingham. And though he's a singer and songwriter and guitarist, Lindsey says that more than anything else, he's a producer and an arranger. He says his most important contribution to Fleetwood Mac is troubleshooting songs. For example, if Stevie Nicks comes to the group with a song that's almost finished, but sort of in a rough draft state, say the melody and the lyrics and some parts that don't really work, Lindsey will work out the arrangement and fix the song so that it does work. And when keyboard player Christine McPhee has a song with a part that doesn't seem to work right, he'll make it work right, perhaps by adding some guitar or something else to finish the song. Lindsey says sometimes he'll add as many as 10 to 15 ideas to one song.

quote, "I'm not a great guitarist, and I'm certainly not a great writer, but the thing I do best for Fleetwood Mac is to provide ideas," end of quote. Well, idea man Lindsey Buckingham wrote, co-produced, and sings the band's current smash at number 18 this week, Fleetwood Mac's Big Love.

0: Big Love, Fleetwood Mac, their 14th top 40 hit, peaking a couple of weeks ago at number 5, this week drops 10 notches to 18. Up next, the band named for the most important meal of the day.
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6: 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Ugh. 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

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Now, here's the band name for what most nutritionists call the most important meal of the day, The Breakfast Club, at number 17, right on track.

right on track. The first chart single for The Breakfast Club from their debut album called Breakfast Club. This week, the song falls 6 notches to 17, 10th week in the survey. This is American Top 40. My name's Casey Kasem. At number 16 is the first hit by the New York duo The System, David Frank and Mick Murphy. The title of their hit came from some irritating experiences they had making their album. You see, they were laying down tracks at a very small New York recording studio, and they were squeezed in next to a supply room. So everybody was constantly coming and going, making a lot of racket. Finally, David and Mick got fed up with the interruptions. They posted a sign on the door warning, "Don't disturb this groove." Worked like a charm. And they took that groove to number one on the soul chart. This week on AT40, it climbed 7 notches to number 16. Here's The System, "Whatever You Do, Don't Disturb This Groove."

0: Don't Disturb This Groove. The System. It's a recent number one soul hit. Here on the pop chart, it moves up 7 more notches to number 16 as the countdown rolls on.
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0: This song's been in the countdown for 11 weeks now, and it looks as though last week it hit its peak at number 12. It's the first hit for Glenn Medeiros. Nothing's Gonna Change My Love for You.

Glenn Medeiros with Nothing's Gonna Change My Love for You, a song that was originally recorded on an album back in 1985 by a famous jazz singer and guitarist. Here's a piece of that original.

Nothing's Gonna Change My Love for You, the original version from 1985 by George Benson. The remake of that song is by 16-year-old Glenn Medeiros, and it's at number 15 this week on AT40. At number 14 is a British band specializing in modern jazz funk fusion. They formed in London back in 1980, inspired by the likes of Miles Davis, Chick Corea, and Herbie Hancock. Moving up the pop chart 7 notches this week, here's Level 42 with Lessons in Love.

0: Level 42, Lessons in Love. Fifth week in the countdown, it moves up 7 notches to number 14. 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
2: Mitchell's only live and local color radar weather for the overnight. We'll see mostly clear skies, lows around 49. Monday, partly sunny skies, highs near 82, with southwest winds up to 30. Monday night, partly cloudy skies, lows around 51 with west winds up to 25. And Tuesday, we'll see mostly sunny skies, highs near 81 with northwest winds up to 20. For weather information anytime, just go to cool98.com or mitchellnow.com.
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4: 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He's Kenny Gorlick, goes by Kenny G for short. Here's Songbird.

0: That saxophone belongs to 30-year-old Kenny G. The song's called Songbird, and it's flying up the chart. Up four notches to number 13 this week on American Top 40.
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0: Here's Denny Carmassi, Mark Andes, Howard Leese, and Ann and Nancy Wilson. Heart with Alone.

Alone by Heart, moving up 8 notches to number 12. That's the 14th top 40 hit for the band from Seattle, Washington. And next, we have the third act in a row from Washington State. At number 13 was Songbird by Kenny G. He's from Seattle. At number 12, we just heard Heart, also based in Seattle. Now at number 11, a man from Everett, a city just north of Seattle. Here's Kenny Loggins with Meet Me Halfway.

0: Meet Me Halfway, Kenny Loggins' 13th top 40 hit of his solo career, looking top 10 bound, moves up another four notches to number 11. Coming up on American Top 40, a long-distance dedication from a woman in Ohio, a battered wife who won't be abused any longer. My name's Casey Kasem. This is AT40. Our countdown of the most popular hits in the USA continues in a moment. We have the 10 biggest hits coming right up.
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3: Now, the story of how a classic number one song is now being sung by a group of dried fruit, four soulful singing raisins. Maybe you've seen it on TV. Raisins doing choreographed moves, singing a classic number one song originally sung by Marvin Gaye, I Heard It Through the Grapevine. Here's how it came to be. About 2 years ago, the California Raisin Board asked a man named Will Vinton to make him a commercial. Will's a master of claymation, animation that makes clay dolls come alive, kind of like 3D cartoons. Well, this was a challenging assignment. How do you make raisins exciting? Will Vinton had a great idea. He started with the old hit, I Heard It Through the Grapevine. You know, grapevine raisins? You got it. Next, Vinton chose a human subject to model his raisin after. He used one of his favorite singers, Buddy Miles, from the group Santana. Vinton made a video of Buddy singing Grapevine. Then he sculpted a group of four 8-inch clay raisins, and he matched the movements and the facial expressions of his lead raisin exactly like Buddy Miles. So that raisin is Buddy Miles. Took a lot of work. For a 30-second commercial, those raisins had to be posed about 750 different times. But the end result was a TV commercial that's taken America by storm. Advertising agencies have given it awards, and the raisins are actually getting fan mail. People asking for pictures of those soulful raisins who have brought a new wrinkle to a classic hit. And there's no reason not to play it, right here, as an AT40 Extra. From 1968, the original, Marvin Gaye's I Heard It Through the Grapevine.

0: That's the number one classic from 1968 by Marvin Gaye. I heard it through the grapevine, and it's a song we've been hearing a lot lately, remade by those swinging, singing raisins on the popular TV commercial.
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0: We're heading into the home stretch now on American Top 40, counting down the most popular songs in the country and getting closer to number one. My name's Casey Kasem, and on we go.
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0: Smokey Robinson moves up three notches to get his third top 10 hit as a solo singer, and his ninth top 10, including his hits with the Miracles. Here's Smokey with Just to See Her.
4: Just to

Just to See Her. Smokey Robinson hit number 2 on the Soul chart with that one, and it's still climbing in our countdown, up 3 notches this week to number 10. This is American Top 40. I'm Casey Kasem. Now we're up to our long-distance dedication, and it's from a woman in Franklin Furnace, Ohio, who's responding to another long-distance dedication. Her letter begins, "Dear Casey, I'm writing because I heard a letter you read about abused women and battered wives. I was one of those women. I know what those women have been through. I was married at the age of 17, and my husband beat me. I turned away from all my family and friends. I made up excuses and lies just so I wouldn't

have to go through the humiliation of people knowing that he violated my rights and took away all of my self-esteem. Well, I'm glad to say I got out of my rough marriage, although I'm still trying to recover and trust people again. I guess I'm lucky because I got out and I'm only 19, and I have a chance to start a new life. Casey, could you please play With or Without You by U2? For me, this song brings out the truth. The lyrics say, you give yourself away. I just want women to realize your life is worth more than all the hell some people put you through. It's not worth risking it all for imaginary happiness. You might think you can live with it, but the truth is, you're better off without it. Good luck, Bonnie. Bonnie, here's your long-distance dedication.

0: number 9 this week. That's U2's recent number 1 song, With or Without You. It's also a long-distance dedication from Bonnie in Ohio, encouraging battered women everywhere to walk away to a better life. If there's a long-distance dedication you'd like to make, send it to this address, American Top 40, Post Office Box 2000, Hollywood, California. Zip code 90028. And the countdown rolls on. Kissy's Coast to
1: Coast. When it comes to weight loss, you don't need more advice. 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
6: American Top 40. These are the hits ranked by Billboard magazine. Well, here's a trumpet player who started having hits 25 years ago, leading his group, the Tijuana Brass. Recently, Herb Alpert told writer Mike Faraci, "I don't think of the Tijuana Brass as a group as much as I think of them as a sound. And the thing about this new album is that it has a sound. It's friendly, it's an energy giver. And that's what I wanted to go for." Well, Herb Alpert's gone for it, and it's gotten him into the top 10. Up a notch this week to number 8. Here's Diamonds.

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1: Herb Alpert, co-founder and co-owner of A&M Records, on trumpet. Janet Jackson and Lisa Keith doing the singing. Their song Diamonds is at number 8, moving up a notch on American Top 40. At number 7 is the current hit by Bon Jovi. And for 25-year-old band leader John Bon Jovi, the sky's the limit when it comes to success. He told Circus Magazine, "I'm just scratching the surface of the limitless possibilities in the business end of rock and roll. From managing to producing to, Herb Alpert owns his own record company, so, well, why not? Hits on the Bon Jovi label? We'll see. Their latest from PolyGram Records holds at number 7. Wanted, Dead or Alive, Bon Jovi.

0: Bon Jovi at number 7 for a second week with Wanted Dead or Alive from their recent number 1 album, Slippery When Wet. That album has already sold more than 9 million copies as the countdown rocks on.
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0: These are the biggest hits in the USA, and some of them have been really big around the world too, like this next song, which hit number 1 in Canada, Norway, Belgium, Ireland, and Britain. Here in America, got as high as number 3. The Lady in Red by Chris DeBerg.

0: Chris Stuberg, the man born in Argentina to British parents who later moved to Ireland. He's been around, lately seen on the American chart in the company of the Lady in Red. At number 6 this week. In chart history, no group has ever had 5 top 10s from one album. Not even the Beatles. That is, until now. The first group to get 5 top 10s from an album is in our countdown this week. The band whose name means the beginning. Details coming up.
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0: Highs near 81 with northwest winds up to 20. 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
1: 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Well, Whitney Houston's follow-up album to the most successful debut album ever has already given her a smash. It's at number 5, moving up 5 big notches. I Wanna Dance With Somebody.

Bon Jovi. Now we're up to the first group in the history of the charts to get five top tens from one album. Now, so far, five solo artists have accomplished this. Those solo artists are Janet Jackson, Madonna, Lionel Richie, Michael Jackson, and Bruce Springsteen. Springsteen and Michael Jackson actually had seven top tens from one album, but no group has ever had five top tens from one album. The Beatles never did it, the Bee Gees never did it, and by the way, no duo has ever done it either. But just last week, a group finally hit the mark. An English trio whose name means the beginning. Their five top tens have come from their album called Invisible Touch. They've had the title song, Invisible Touch, Throwing It All Away, Land of Confusion, Tonight, Tonight, Tonight, and that record-setting fifth top ten, In Too Deep. The first group ever to place five hits from one album in the top ten are Genesis. The fifth top ten from their album, Invisible Touch, is at number four this week. Here's In Too Deep, Genesis.

up five notches to number five, I Want to Dance with Somebody Who Loves Me. Whitney Houston, 23 years old, from New Jersey. One of two New Jersey acts in the countdown, both in the top 10. The other of those Jersey guys.

0: Up two notches to number four, In Too Deep by Genesis, fifth top 10 hit from their album Invisible Touch, making Genesis the first group ever to get five top 10s from an album. And actually, all have made the top five as the countdown continues.
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0: The numbers get smaller, the hits get bigger.
1: Number three.
0: At number three for a second week, it's a song that's hit number one on the soul and dance charts. New Yorkers Lisa Lisa and Cult Jam took it there. It's called Head to Toe.

0: at number three for a second week, Head to Toe by Lisa Lisa and Cult Jam, their third hit. They've also had All Cried Out and I Wonder If I Take You Home. Well, coming up, a new number one song by a New York group who took 12 years to hit the top.
1: Kissy's Coast to Coast.
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7: 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With three of the Eagles on backup, this is Richard Marx entering the Hot 100 at number 78 with Don't Mean Nothing.

0: On his way to number three, that's Richard Marx with Don't Mean Nothing, a classic American Top 40 extra from 1987.
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2: We're counting down the top hits in the land. Some of the top hits in chart history were by the Supremes. Songs so good that six of them have been remade and hit the top 40 again. But no Supremes remake ever hit number one. That is, till last week. Now, Kim Wilde's version of You Keep Me Hanging On falls to number two.

Kim Wilde with her version of a classic song written by Holland, Dozier, and Holland, produced by Kim's brother, Ricky Wilde. Last week, You Keep Me Hanging On hit number one. Now it drops to number two, which brings us to the new number one song in America this week. But before we hear it, let's check out the number ones on Billboard's other charts. Number one on the album chart is The Joshua Tree by U2. Number one on the country chart is Forever and Ever, Amen by Randy Travis. Number one on the soul chart is Rock Steady by The Whispers. Number one on the dance chart is The Pleasure Principle by Janet Jackson. And on the pop singles chart, the new number one song is by a group who took a long trip to get there. They formed back in 1975 in White Plains, New York. First, they built a following hitting the soul chart. Then they began to cross over to the pop. Had a number three smash last year called Secret Lovers. And now, 12 years after they started, they finally made it all the way to the top. The new number one song in the USA is by Atlantic Star, Always.

0: Waves by Atlantic Star. First it hit number one on the soul chart, and now it follows suit on the pop chart to become the new number one song in the USA. And there you are, the 40 most popular records in America, straight from the official Billboard chart for the week ending June 13, 1987. American Top 40, created by Casey Kasem and Don Bastani and Tom Robbs, is produced in Hollywood by ABC Watermark. Our mailing address is American Top 40, Post Office Box 2000, Hollywood, zip code 90028. Our executive producer is Dick Carr, producer Elizabeth Rollins, with Daryl Morden, Matt Wilson, Tracy Pearson, Dana Swartzwalder, Guy Aoki, Paul Colbert, Michael Sullivan, Mike Williams, David Cohen, Stu Jacobs, and Denise Holland. I'm Casey Kasem. Join me next week, and again, we'll count down the 40 most popular songs in the USA. Till then, keep your feet on the ground and keep reaching for the stars.
1: 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Special thanks to Kalila Dawkins, Rob Durkee, Pete Battistini, Scott Lakefield, Mike Savage, Michael Cross, Dave Nunez, and of course, the legend where the countdown began, Casey Kasem.

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10: Hey, everybody! Welcome to The Beatles Show! I'm Casey Petrowski. We all go through significant changes in our lives. For so many of us, we grow up, start our careers, get married, have kids, all hard left turns. And on the other side of things, there is job loss, relationship troubles, medical issues, and death of the people we love. But, as Frank Sinatra once sang, that's life. We sometimes forget, or at least I do, that the Beatles are more than musical icons. They're people, too. They've gone through everything that we've gone through, but they had to go through it under the glaring spotlight of fame. And in terms of the Beatles as a group of people, they went through changes, too. Epic changes, which is what we're going to look at on this edition of our show. The epic changes in the Beatles' history. And the first may seem obvious. John Lennon going from rebellious ne'er-do-well to leader of a skiffle group.

Yeah, forget the effect that he had on their look and how they sang. Elvis's biggest impact on the Beatles was in unwittingly getting Lennon to start a band to begin with, foreshadowing what would happen with Lennon's own band a decade later. Skiffle was the craze in England in the mid-50s. Then Elvis hit, and the game changed entirely. John decided it was a great time to start a band, and he and his buddy Ivan Vaughn recruited some classmates, and they became the Blackjacks, quickly to become the Quarrymen. Because they couldn't afford regular instruments, John played his $5 guitar, and the rest of the band played washboards and a T-chest bass, really an old washtub with most of a broomstick mounted into it at the bottom and with some kind of cord coming out of there. They'd pick up gigs wherever they could, and wherever people hiring them didn't care all that much about how the band sounded. And things went along as they would, with the group picking up a few bucks and as many girls as they could, until that irresistible force met that immovable object.

It happened at a church picnic called the Wilton Town Fete. Fete being spelled F-E-T-E, but it might as well have been spelled F-A-T-E. A pudgy 15-year-old happened onto the church grounds and saw the quarrymen on that makeshift stage. He was impressed by the leader's bravado, so he went backstage, as it was, to talk to him and to show him what he knew about the guitar. Lennon was impressed with his musicianship. John struggled with the idea of bringing him into the band strictly from a standpoint of ego. Would he want someone on stage that was equal to or better than he was in terms of talent? In what might have been a rare choice for Lennon, he did the wise thing, and McCartney got an invite to become part of the Quarrymen.

Like I said, Paul McCartney was a pudgy 15-year-old trumpet player who decided that he wanted to sing. He taught himself to play the piano and guitar, and he obviously turned out to be a great teacher. Well, great. But Lennon was tested again as to how important it was for him to make the Quarrymen better. And his test was delivered by Paul McCartney.

George Harrison met Paul McCartney on a school bus in March of 1954, 3 years before Paul met John. McCartney and Harrison would sit together on the way to school and would bond over their shared love of music. McCartney was impressed enough with Harrison's skill level as a player to suggest Lennon audition him to become one of the Quarrymen. George would even go with the band to gigs they were playing, even though he wasn't in the group. Not yet, anyway. I didn't know this, but Harrison had to audition twice. The first one was at Monabest's club, The Morgue, and he failed it. But McCartney was persistent, pressing Lennon to give George another chance, and that led to the famous audition on the top level of the double-decker bus where Harrison played Raunchy for the two Quarrymen. Lennon, going on 18 at the time, didn't really warm to the idea of having a 15-year-old in the band with him, but again, he made a decision that was in the best interest of the group, and George Harrison became the lead guitarist of the Quarrymen.

0: okay, the Quarrymen were actually becoming something of a band. What was the next epic change that would happen to the Beatles? You'll find out after these words as we carry on with more of The Beatles Show. I'm Casey Petrowski. Hey, everybody. I'm Casey Petrowski. Just as the Beatles are offering deluxe versions of their albums, we're offering a deluxe version of one of our books. 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And there's new content exclusive to this edition as well. Now, I should tell you, it isn't cheap, but it's beautiful and filled with a lot of laughs and info, along with analysis and insight of the Beatles and their work that literally you won't find anywhere else. This is how I always wanted the book to be, and I'm really, really very proud of it. I think you'd be proud to have it on your coffee table and in your collection of Beatles books. And I think you'll enjoy reading it, too. The Super Deluxe Edition of the Beatles' Top 100 Solo Songs, now available in hardcover. 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And thanks. Hey, everybody. I'm Casey Petrowski from The Beatles Show. There was one song every year from the time the Beatles started recording that was more important than the others that year in terms of how it helped tell the amazing story of the Beatles. It wasn't always the biggest song, and it wasn't always the best. In a few cases, it might even be a song that you're not familiar with. Now, we did a series of programs about that on The Beatles Show, which we called Song of the Year. And now we've turned that into a book, which you can get only on Amazon.com. It's a beautiful, impressive-looking hardcover tome which matches the story we're telling. Virtually all the essays have been expanded beyond what we did on The Beatles Show, and a number of essays are brand new to the book. But each tells the story of that one particular song from each year that is significant to the legacy the group has built over the last 6-plus decades, and I really think you'll find it interesting, maybe even fascinating. I'm really proud of this one, and I hope you'll be proud to have it on your coffee table. The Beatles Song of the Year, available right now, along with all of our other books, exclusively on Amazon.com.
1: Mitchell's only live and a local color radar weather for the overnight. We'll see mostly clear skies, lows around 49. Monday, partly sunny skies, highs near 82, as southwest winds up to 30. Monday night, partly cloudy skies, lows around 51 with west winds up to 25. And Tuesday, we'll see mostly sunny skies, highs near 81 with northwest winds up to 20. For weather information anytime, just go to cool98.com or mitchellnow.com.

This is The Beatles Show. I'm Casey Petrowski. As the months went on, more and more of the original members of the Quarrymen would fall away from the band, eventually leaving just John, Paul, and George as the only guys still there. But they reached a level of professionalism that got them to the point of getting representation, an agent who'd book work for them. The first one they found was a guy named Larry Parnes, who booked them on a tour of Scotland in 1960, where they'd play in back of a singer named Johnny Gentle. But the man who really began to get them work that would have an impact on their career was someone named Alan Williams. But the epic change wasn't having Alan Williams getting them work, but one particular gig that he booked for them.

0: Now, the gig in Hamburg required that the band have a drummer, besides the four guitarists the band had at that point, John, Paul, George, and Stuart Sutcliffe. So Pete Best, son of Mona, had a drum kit and was willing to go to Germany. So after a perfunctory audition, he became part of the band, now called the Beatles. Maybe more than anything else other than the guys joining the group, their time in Germany was the most essential to creating their path to fame. When they arrived, they were a band playing in Germany. By the time they left, they were the band playing in Germany. Bruno Kochmitter, owner of the Indra, the first club at which the Beatles played while they were there, watched the band as they first arrived. Basically, they would just take their place on stage and play their music. Kochmitter would tell the band to mach Schau, make a show, and the Beatles would quickly do more than that. 6 hours on stage, 7 nights a week, for about $7.50 a piece a night in 60s American money, transformed the musicianship and the generous helpings of beer and amphetamines, transformed their showmanship. They developed an act and polished it to a high-gloss finish as they returned home. Then the word spread quickly. The Beatles became the best band in Northern England, and the crowds began to fill the clubs in Liverpool, and one club in particular, the Cavern. And while they were playing there one night, a guy who ran the music department at a local store, who had heard about the group from someone buying a record the band had recorded in Germany, dropped in to see what that guy was talking about.
1: The Beatles sing some other guy.

The guy from the department store was, of course, Brian Epstein. As he watched them that afternoon at the Cavern, he was immediately impressed by the music and the humor on stage, and upon meeting them, by the personal charm. He would become a fan, maybe the biggest fan. And no one had a greater hand in crafting the Beatles' fame than Brian Epstein. He thought they could be bigger than Elvis, and this guy, who had no clue about talent management, went about doing that. No more smoking and drinking and swearing on stage. Lose the leather and start wearing suits, so people who weren't teenagers wouldn't be put off by their look. He got them better gigs and better venues for more money as the reputation began to spread beyond Liverpool to all of Northern England. He promised them a recording contract, got them their audition with Decca, which came before they were ready for it. And after exhaustingly hitting the pavement, dropping off demos to every record company in London, Brian made good on his promise, getting them that record deal.

wasn't so much the contract with EMI that was an epic change as the man from EMI who'd be assigned to produce them, George Martin. Never mind that the only reason the company signed the Beatles was to get the publishing rights to songs that John and Paul would write based on their opinion of Like Dreamers Do. Never mind that the company basically extorted Martin into producing the band, or the alternative would be revealing that he was having an affair with his secretary. Sometimes the right things happen for the wrong reasons, such as it was here. Brian Epstein was able to bring the Beatles' talent to, first, England, then to the world. But George Martin was able to take that talent, refine it, and direct it early on. Then, as the group blossomed as artists, beyond rock and roll, was able to, somehow, take the revolutionary music they heard into music that we would all hear. I don't know if there could have been another producer that could combine his musical background and training, experience in the studio, and his own Beatle-level genius worthy of working with the Beatles. But Martin would also be responsible for another epic change in the Beatles.

0: Pete Best became the Beatles drummer by need, not by choice. He appeared to never be a good fit, personally or professionally. Maybe John, Paul, and George were jealous of all the attention that Pete got from the band's female fans. Bottom line, Pete Best had to miss a number of dates into which the band was booked. Ringo filled in on four of them. The other three Beatles realized the difference, not only in Ringo's ability as a player, but in the chemistry, the magic that was created when he was part of the band. George Martin would advise Brian Epstein of the need for a change in the group's drummer. Brian talked it over with John, Paul, and George. My guess is that they needed little convincing. Epstein would deliver the bad news. Pete was out, Ringo was in, giving the Beatles four virtuosos, each bringing his own unique form of brilliance to the band. Beyond the music, Ringo's presence broadened the band's appeal. Even the handful of people who didn't like the Beatles' music couldn't dislike Ringo. And it would go from there. And we'll go, too, as we continue with more of the epic changes that happened with the Beatles here on The Beatles Show. I'm Casey Petrowski. Hey, everybody. I'm Casey Petrowski. And if you were to ask John Lennon what his favorite book on the Beatles was, maybe he'd say this. And that would be amazing because 1 and 1 and 1 is 3 came out about 35 years after John left us. But regardless, if he were still with us, I bet John would like the book, and I think you're going to like it too. It's the third collection of essays on the band, looking at them, their music, and their influence in every which way, and all of those pieces started their lives on The Beatles Show. 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
0: What comes after the Fab Four? Well, in our case, it's The Beatles Show number 5. 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You read about the amazing Beatle firsts that the group really wasn't the first to do, the golden era of each of the Beatles, the holy grails of the Beatles that are locked away in somebody's vault, what the critics had to say about some of the Beatles' best and worst work that, looking back today, seems pretty ridiculous, and more than that, too. This is how you can catch up on episodes of our show that you missed or enjoy them again. As I said, it's The Beatles Show Number 5 for less than 5, only $4.95, and it's only on Amazon.com, where you find the Beatles' top 100 solo songs, the Beatles' 50 most memorable moments, and all our other books on the band. 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
3: This is The Beatles Show. I'm KC Petrowski. Oddly enough, the Beatles only used the word changes in one of their songs. And even more odd that it was used in Her Majesty, the last song we'd get from the Beatles on the last album they recorded, because by then, the four Beatles had gone through all kinds of changes, epic changes, in their lives, in their music. And we're recounting the most significant ones, in our opinion, during this hour. And we'll continue with that now as we bring you more of the epic changes that happened to the Beatles. With Ringo in hand, kids throughout England would discover and discover how much they loved the Beatles. Their appearances on shows aimed at young people on BBC Radio and British TV would help that. Three straight number one singles would make it undeniable, but their appearance on Sunday night at the London Palladium would show English parents what all the excitement was about and would christen the word Beatlemania. With all of Britain safely in tow, it was on to conquer the rest of the world, which would be done

serendipity. That's what some people would call it. The band never wanted to come to America until they had a number one record here, and they wound up having that number one as their plane touched down in New York. The country quickly became primed for the explosion that would be the phenomenon that the Beatles would become. 73 million people in a country of 130 million people tuned in for their introduction. After that first set of three songs, it was already game over. Soon after, the Beatles took over the world like no conquering army had ever done. More than 30 chart records, 7 number one singles, 5 number one albums, here in America alone, and all in 1964. There would be a tour, crisscrossing America over a month's time, a groundbreaking movie, more appearances on TV and radio. 1965 was a virtual carbon copy of 1964.

6 number one singles, 4 number one albums, another world tour, another film. By 66, things would begin to taper down, not in terms of the Beatles' popularity. Only 4 singles, all still number ones, only 3 new LPs, and less time on the road. The primary reason had to be what the experience had become for the Beatles. Instead of freewheeling on stage for 6 hours a night, as they did in Hamburg, or even the hours they would spend at the Cavern, they were playing the same 12 songs every night, hoping to be able to hear themselves over the screams that overwhelmed stadiums all over the U.S., which led to this.

their live swan song, their concert in San Francisco at Candlestick Park. So the magnetic performances, which were the foundation of their fame, would end there. The time on stage was no longer fun, and the time on the road in between had become a bore, sometimes bordering on the life-threatening. With no film to make in 1966, the band could begin the transition from the live stage. The result was the brilliant Revolver, and perhaps it was some sort of foreshadowing that none of the songs on the album that the tour was meant to support were on the band's set list. And leaving the concert stage for good in 1966 would give the group time to get away from Beatlemania to a surprisingly large degree, which would give them a chance to re-energize and find fresh inspiration, which would lead to this.

traps the change and growth in the artistic expanse of the Beatles' music, from Help to Rubber Soul to Revolver, should have prepared us for this. But then again, I don't think anything could have prepared us for Sgt. Pepper. Outrageously creative in terms of music, lyrics, production, and even sequencing, the album climbed to new heights and took the Beatles right along with it. They had learned to dominate the studio as they had the concert stage. What they had done as an incomparable live band and then as revolutionary masters of recorded music elevated the Beatles beyond being a rock group to being deities of contemporary music, a well-earned honor that they still enjoy today because no one was able to do what the Beatles did on both platforms. Time would go on. The pressures in and out of the band would continue. Expectations, ego, money, and Apple would eventually take their toll. And the last epic change of the Beatles' years together would lead to this.

They would climb back to the top of the world with, if not their best album, though many people would argue that Abbey Road was just that, then the most sophisticated work. The world, at least the world of their fans, still numbering into the millions at that point, didn't expect it and probably didn't want to accept it. But maybe the end would have come eventually anyway, and we were only left to imagine where the music would have gone from there. But Paul's refusal to record Cold Turkey forced the issue. Lennon chose Yoko over the Beatles. George chose a solo career over the group. And Paul, the Beatle who worked hardest to keep the band together, would become the Beatle working hardest to finalize their split. Regardless of who caused it or why, it was over. But the epic changes that happened to the Beatles didn't stop happening. But there's more to the story, and we'll bring that to you after this. Stay with us for more of The Beatles Show. I'm Casey Petrowski. Hey everybody, I'm Casey Petrowski from The Beatles Show, and we're playing that because, well, this is a real twist. You know we've taken what you heard on The Beatles Show and turned that into books, right? Well, now we, or Amazon.com, have turned those books you can read into something you can listen to. Yeah, all of the books in the Best of The Beatles Show series are now available as audiobooks.

0: 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And I hope we'll be hearing from you. Hey everybody, I'm Casey Petrowski from The Beatles Show. There was one song every year from the time The Beatles started recording that was more important than the others that year in terms of how it helped tell the amazing story of The Beatles. It wasn't always the biggest song, and it wasn't always the best. In a few cases, it might even be a song that you're not familiar with. Now, we did a series of programs about that on The Beatles Show, which we called Song of the Year, and now we've turned that into a book, which you can get only on Amazon.com. It's a beautiful, impressive-looking hardcover tome which matches the story we're telling. Virtually all the essays have been expanded beyond what we did on The Beatles Show, and a number of essays are brand new to the book. But each tells the story of that one particular song from each year that is significant to the legacy the group has built over the last 6-plus decades, and I really think you'll find it interesting, maybe even fascinating. I'm really proud of this one, and I hope you'll be proud to have it on your coffee table. The Beatles Song of the Year, available right now, along with all of our other books, exclusively on Amazon.com.
1: Mitchell's only live and a local color radar weather for the overnight. We'll see mostly clear skies, lows around 49. Monday, partly sunny skies, highs near 82, with southwest winds up to 30. Monday night, partly cloudy skies, lows around 51 with west winds up to 25. And Tuesday, we'll see mostly sunny skies, highs near 81 with northwest winds up to 20. For weather information anytime, just go to cool98.com or mitchellnow.com.

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1: Yesterday.
0: In the years immediately after the breakup, the relations between the four Beatles made it almost impossible for a reunion to take place. As time went on, John, Paul, George, and Ringo moved in such different directions artistically that merging their own particular interests in music into a unified whole seemed unlikely. But calls, prayers for the Beatles to work together would continue until December 8th, 1980.

Lenin's death was treated like the loss of a political leader, a statesman. Though, when you think about it, as he embraced preaching for peace, he did assume that role. Of course, beyond that, the world was mourning the real end of the Beatles. No matter how much the world wanted it, no matter how much Paul, George, and Ringo might have wanted it, it could never be. Or could it?

0: Remember how I said that December 8th, 1980 made a Beatles reunion impossible? Well, you know, I might want to reconsider that. The Wilburys planned to use an Elvis demo Priscilla Presley gave them as a gag on one of their albums, where Elvis would wind up singing the coda on one of their tracks, put an idea in George's head. He called Yoko to see if there were any demos that John had recorded. Well, Lennon had recorded a lot of them, and she gave four of the songs to Paul the night he inducted John into the Rock and Roll Hall of Fame. And McCartney, Harrison, and Ringo would work together to turn those into Beatles tracks, with Real Love being the most reminiscent of the group's work and the most enduring. The last song that much of the band would work on together. Really, the last great Beatles record. But again, we were more than 30 years into things by then. Maybe we shouldn't have expected this last miracle from the Beatles, but we shouldn't have been surprised when we heard it either. And maybe resurrecting John to put the Beatles back together again, something that no other band has done since, was the most epic change we would see coming from the Beatles. That's it for this edition of The Beatles Show. Our webmistress is Lizanne Donahue. It's Lizanne and that epic guy from the FM Voice of Hendricks County, 98.9 WIRZ in Brownsburg, Indiana. And I mean Shane Ray. The two of them tell you about all the changes going on with The Beatles Show, and you can read all about them through their posts on Facebook and on X. And take a look at our website, thebeatlesshow.net, to see the changes we're making there. And let us know about any changes going on with you. Send along an email to us, and the address is thebeatlesshow@thebeatlesshow.net. Until next time, I'm Casey Petrowski. Thanks for listening. Nergis Glompum.
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11: Mitchell's only live and local color radar weather for the overnight. We'll see mostly clear skies, lows around 49. Monday, partly sunny skies, highs near 82, as southwest winds up to 30. Monday night, partly cloudy skies, lows around 51 with west winds up to 25. And Tuesday, we'll see mostly sunny skies, highs near 81 with northwest winds up to 20. For weather information anytime, just go to cool98.com or mitchellnow.com.

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0: Maybe the outfits and hairdos are better left in the past, but the music, everyone wants to rewind that.
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0: Cool Batty 83.
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4: Weather brought

Mitchell's only live and a local color radar weather for the overnight. We'll see mostly clear skies, lows around 49. Monday, partly sunny skies, highs near 82 as southwest winds up to 30. Monday night, partly cloudy skies, lows around 51 with west winds up to 25. And Tuesday, we'll see mostly sunny skies, highs near 81 with northwest winds up to 20. For weather information, anytime, just go to cool98.com or mitchellnow.com.

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2: Mitchell's only live and local color radar weather for the overnight. We'll see mostly clear skies, lows around 49. Monday, partly sunny skies, highs near 82, with southwest winds up to 30. Monday night, partly cloudy skies, lows around 51 with west winds up to 25. And Tuesday, we'll see mostly sunny skies, highs near 81 with northwest winds up to 20. For weather information anytime, just go to cool98.com or mitchellnow.com.

0: retired the turntables a long time ago, but if you want to pretend the next song is from a record, well then fine. 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
1: Weather's brought to you

Mitchell's only live and a local color radar weather for the overnight. We'll see mostly clear skies, lows around 49. Monday, partly sunny skies, highs near 82, as southwest winds up to 30. Monday night, partly cloudy skies, lows around 51 with west winds up to 25. And Tuesday, we'll see mostly sunny skies, highs near 81 with northwest winds up to 20. For weather information anytime, just go to cool98.com or mitchellnow.com.

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3: Mitchell's only live and local color radar weather for the overnight. We'll see mostly clear skies, lows around 49. Monday, partly sunny skies, highs near 82, as southwest winds up to 30. Monday night, partly cloudy skies, lows around 51 with west winds up to 25. And Tuesday, we'll see mostly sunny skies, highs near 81 with northwest winds up to 20. For weather information anytime, just go to cool98.com or mitchellnow.com.

two VHS tapes for one movie? That's a lot of rewinding. You lived it. We play it. 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
2: From the Mitchell Now News Desk, I'm Morgan McCarthy. Well, coming out of our weekend, we plug back into a new week, and you might be able to raise a cold one with your next

0: restriction on whether or not you'll be able to raise a pint with your pizza. Well, here in the state, South Dakota is part of a nearly $5 million settlement with a COVID-19 testing company. GS Labs is accused of inflating prices, unlawfully charging admin fees, and failing to deliver test results within a three-day time span. Attorney General Marty Jackley says here our state will get about $50,000 from that settlement. Meanwhile, economic leaders in the state are approving funding for three major projects across South Dakota. Now, this will be a mix of loan and grants awarded to Elevate Rapid City for a new business park, then Lake County for a road project, and Smithfield Package Meats for a new facility in Sioux Falls. Governor Roden says by strengthening our sites, our infrastructure, and our industries that drive the economy, we're heading on building South Dakota's strong foundation and positioning our state for long-term success. Well, that's the latest from the MitchellNow.com News Center.
1: ABC News, I'm Sherry Preston. President Trump touting what he says is a great peace deal with Iran.
2: Trump saying that he ordered the immediate removal of the United States naval blockade on Iranian ports. He says the strait will reopen entirely and toll-free after the deal is signed later this week, saying, ships of the world, start your engines. Let the oil flow. Iranian officials confirming the deal, which is set to be signed in Switzerland on Friday. Vice President J.D. Vance is expected to attend.
1: ABC's Karen Wong.
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1: Iran has promised to discuss the fate of its nuclear program over the next 60 days. The president celebrating his 80th birthday with UFC cage fights on the White House lawn. Now he's headed to the G7 summit in the French Alps. A large-scale Russian attack targeting one of Ukraine's most significant religious landmarks, a sacred place for Ukrainians and those in the Russian Orthodox Church. Joining several countries worldwide, Britain banning social media for kids. This is ABC News.
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0: There's Wham on the Cool 98.3 Morning Show with Chris Johnson at 6:20, brought to you by the Diamond Store on Main Street here in Mitchell. Good Monday morning to you. Hope you had a fabulous weekend. Goes by way too fast. It always seems like we're at Monday morning already, but we'll help you get through it. Let's take a look at your forecast for today. Partly sunny and windy, high of 81. West winds up to 30. Tonight, partly cloudy with a 30% chance of showers, a low of 50. And tomorrow, sunny in the morning, partly cloudy in the afternoon, high of 81. West winds around 10 with a 40% chance of showers after midnight tomorrow night. Temperature-wise around the area, 49 in Huron. It's 50 in Howard, 48 in Sioux Falls. It is 49 in Scotland Trip, Delmont, and Armour, 46 in Tyndall-Avon and Wagner, 45 in Gregory Burke and Dallas, 47 in Chamberlain, and right now in Mitchell, partly cloudy, 50 our temp with calm winds. And coming up in about 15 minutes, your stupid criminal story for the day here at Cool 98.3.
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1: All right, we head to New York where Trevor Foster had just robbed a man in Central Park and was fleeing when James Moore, who runs obsessively in the park, spotted him and gave chase. Now, he was gaining on our bozo when he noticed him drop a piece of paper. And not just any piece of paper either. This was a court document with our bozo's name and address on it. he gave it to the cops, and our bozo was placed under arrest shortly afterwards.
2: Frozen.
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1: Mitchell's only

0: Tomorrow, sunny in the morning, partly cloudy in the afternoon, high of 81, west winds around 10. There is a 40% chance of showers after midnight tomorrow night. And then Wednesday, partly sunny and very windy with a slight chance of showers and thunderstorms in the afternoon. Wednesday's high, once again, 81 with northwest winds up to 40. Currently in Mitchell, partly cloudy, 50-yard temp with calm winds.
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0: Dan Hartman on the Cool 98.3 Morning Show with Chris Johnson, brought to you by the Diamond Store, your local and family-owned jewelry store at 218 North Main Street here in Mitchell, where all jewelry repairs are done in-house for your convenience. 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
2: From the Mitchell Now News Desk, I'm Morgan McCarthy. Well, you can plan to lace up on Friday. The annual Heart and Soul Cancer Walk returns to Mitchell to raise money to help local residents battling cancer. Opening ceremonies are scheduled for 6:30. This is Friday evening at Hitchcock Park, and proceeds from the event stay right here in our area, and they're used to assist cancer patients with the expenses that may not be covered by insurance. So that would include things like maybe household bills, transportation costs, and other challenges that often go along with treatment. Organizers say luminaries lining the walking path will honor those affected by cancer and serve as a reminder of the impact on families in our area. The event will have food, children's activities, music, and raffle drawings, and it's all to support fundraising efforts. You want to participate? You can find more information online. That's at MitchellNow.com. On the state level, Governor Larry Roden says South Dakota will support First Lady Melania Trump's efforts to protect Social Security survivor benefits for eligible foster children. Now, the benefits would be deposited into a long-term savings and investment account known as Trump accounts to help foster youth build financial security for their future. Roden says the initiative will help give kids a stronger financial foundation as they transition into adulthood. And continuing with state headlines, Attorney General Marty Jackley is urging Congress to continue funding the Legal Services Corporation, the nation's largest

0: Europeans. A senior Trump administration official saying the deal would end the United States' blockade of the strait and lead to the dismantling of Iran's nuclear program and the U.S. getting Iran's highly enriched uranium.
1: This deal set to be signed Friday. Details on Iran's nuclear program supposed to be hammered out over the next 2 months. President Trump set to meet with world leaders at the G7 summit. He's on his way to Switzerland right now. Great Britain this morning announcing it will be the next country to ban anyone under the age of 16 from using social media. Confirmed cases of Ebola in Congo, now up to nearly 800, over 180 deaths there. This is ABC News.
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0: Lead singer of the Go-Go's, Belinda Carlisle, on the Cool 98.3 Morning Show with Chris Johnson at 7:09, brought to you by the Diamond Store on Main Street here in Mitchell. We're about 15 minutes away from a look at your Monday sports with Drew Ivory around 7:40. We'll also take a look at your birthday bunch. Weather-wise, going to be very comfortable temperature-wise to start the work week, and we will have a couple of chances of some showers. Your full forecast details coming up next here at Cool 98.3.
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4: Mitchell's only live and local color radar weather for today. Partly sunny and windy, high of 81. West winds up to 30 by this afternoon. Tonight, partly cloudy with a 30% chance of showers, a low of 50. And tomorrow, sunny in the morning, partly cloudy in the afternoon. Once again, a high of 81. West winds around 10 with a 40% chance of showers after midnight tomorrow night. Temperature-wise around the area, 52 in Huron. It's currently 53 in Salem, 55 in Yankton, 46 in Lake Andes, Geddes, and Platte, 49 in Kimball. And right now in Mitchell, partly cloudy, 51 our temp with calm winds.
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1: Drew Ivory here with your Monday morning sports. Starting on the amateur baseball side, had a whole lot of games on the slate yesterday, and here are your results. The Winter Demons took down the Chamberlain Mallards 2-0. Crofton Blue Jays beat the Freeman Black Sox 6-4. Platte Killer Tomatoes took down the Winter Cologne Pheasants 11-1. Kimball White Lake Nationals beat the Cologne Chaos 15-5. Westington Springs Owls beat the Burke Bombers 42. Alexandria Angels took down the Parkston Rays 15-4. And Four Corners beat Plankinton Bankers 17-7. In the MLB, the Minnesota Twins finished out their series against the St. Louis Cardinals last night. They ended up coming away with a 5-4 win in comeback fashion after trailing 4-2 going into the bottom of the 7th inning. Ryker Kreidel's RBI double off the center field wall in the 8th inning helped score Luke Keyshaw and completed their comeback victory. Tonight, they begin a new 3-game series with the Texas Rangers in Arlington, Texas. The first pitch will be at 7:05 p.m. on MLB TV. And in the WNBA, the Minnesota Lynx return to the court tonight for their next game, and they'll be at home. After their winning streak ended over this weekend, they'll look to get back in the win column when they host the Portland Fire. Tip-off will be at 7 p.m. in Minneapolis, Minnesota at the Target Center on WNBA League Pass. This has been Drew Ivory with your Monday Morning Sports.
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0: Blondie on the Cool 98.3 Morning Show with Chris Johnson as we bring you the best jokes from late night television from over the weekend.
1: The World Cup is here in L.A. Yeah, most of the world considers soccer the number one sport. Here, it's for where you put your kids when you don't want to pay for daycare. That's what, I don't get the attraction of soccer. I don't. There's more scoring at Bible camp, but okay. You can make the new non-alcoholic Coors Light if you like, but first you have to show me the person who was drinking Coors Light for the taste. Really, if you take the getting drunk part out of this, if you're taking a sip of this and thinking, yum, I hate to tell you this, but you have long COVID. The steeplechase, the track and field event, which starts with a gunshot and then is a foot race where you have to keep jumping over a thing and landing in a puddle, must be renamed Running from the Police.
0: There you go. 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

0: All right, here we go. Time for a look at your Cool 98.3 birthday bunch. On our celebrity list this morning, actor Jim Belushi, who starred on the television show According to Jim. He is 72 today, and yes, that is the brother of the late, great John Belushi. Actress Helen Hunt, who starred on the television show Mad About You. She's 63. Also on our celebrity birthday list this morning, well, if I can get this to work.
1: We'll try to be more careful, okay? It's just that we don't want everyone to know because this is going really well. And maybe the reason it's going really well is because it's a secret.
2: I know it sounds really weird, but we're just both so bad at relationships.
1: We are. Help us.
0: There you go. Actress Courtney Cox, who played Monica on the television show Friends. She is 62. Actress Leah Remini from the television show The King of Queens is 56. And finally, on our celebrity birthday list this morning, actor Neil Patrick Harris from the television shows Doogie Howser, M.D. and How I Met Your Mother is 53. On to our local birthday scene this morning. First off, happy birthday and congratulations goes out to Brandy Mentley. Brandy, we drew your name at random for that $10 gift certificate to Bradley's Pub and Grill on North Main Street here in Mitchell. Just stop by our studios 8 to 5 Monday through Friday and pick up that certificate. Again, happy birthday and congratulations to Brandy Mentley, our big birthday winner from Bradley's today. Now, we also want to wish happy birthday this morning to Max Barker and Dave Bitterman. Happy birthdays go out to Randy Larson, as well as Bobby Kroll and Zaina Thompson. Now, if you'd like to pass along a birthday or an anniversary wish, just drop me an email at least 24 hours in advance, please, to cj@cool98.com. 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
1: Well, I'm going to guess that no one had this on their 2026 bingo card, a Spam and Hello Kitty collaboration. That's right. 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Now, there's also an interactive site called Tour de Sizzle, which follows the food-loving Hello Kitty as she travels the globe exploring regional Spam creations. And while on the virtual adventure, fans can unlock prizes, limited edition merchandise, and other digital experiences through June 23rd. 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
0: Oh.
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3: From the Mitchell Now News Desk, I'm Morgan McCarthy. A California man connected to Mitchell is now spending time in jail, sentenced in connection with a large marijuana distribution case here in the city. Davidson County Judge Chris Giles sentenced 36-year-old Joshua Leach of Ukiah, California, to 12 years in prison, 6 years suspended. This was after Leach pleaded guilty to possession with intent to distribute more than 1 pound of marijuana. The Mitchell Republic reports the case stems from a 2025 investigation that led authorities to a home in Mitchell where officers seized about 16 pounds of marijuana along with THC products and cash. Now, during sentencing, the court noted Leach had a limited criminal history but determined the offense was part of a larger distribution operation. A co-defendant in the case is scheduled to make an appearance in court later this month. Looking at Mother Nature, a report by NOAA, or the National Oceanic and Atmospheric Administration, signals El Nino is officially in effect. So we look at the globe as it connects locally. It's a phenomenon that's characterized by warmer water in the Pacific Ocean, and that tends to produce specific weather patterns, including less rain in the plains. The southeastern corner of the state is feeling the effects the most so far, and you can see some of our local situation online as well if you stop at mitchellnow.com. And the unveiling of a statue of former Governor Kristi Noem is delayed, and this time until August. The ceremony was supposed to take place recently in Pierre, but it was pushed back to August 7th at 10 a.m. instead, with officials saying the Trail of Governors Gallery will postpone the event to accommodate Noem's schedule. And that's the latest from the MitchellNow.com News Center.
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8: ABC News, I'm Sherry Preston. After announcing the tentative peace deal with Iran, President Trump is now on his way to the G7 summit in the French Alps. ABC's Rachel Scott is in nearby Geneva.
9: President Trump had been publicly urging our allies to get more involved in this conflict, but all of them have refused, expressing frustration with the war. Protesters already clashing with police here in Geneva ahead of the summit. Some altercations turning violent, police firing tear gas. France, which is hosting the summit, is hoping to ease tensions with the U.S. and project unity. Also invited to this year's summit, Ukrainian President Volodymyr Zelensky. He spoke with President Trump by phone. They will be meeting.
8: The tentative deal with Iran, which includes reopening the Strait of Hormuz, but leaves talks about Iran's nuclear program for later. It's due to be signed on Friday. Great Britain this morning announcing it will ban anyone under 16 from going on social

Madness on the Cool 98.3 Morning Show with Chris Johnson at 8.06, brought to you by the Diamond Store on Main Street here in Mitchell. We're about 15 minutes away from a look at your Monday sports with Drew Ivory. Also around 8.30 morning trivia, your chance to pick up that $25 gift card to the Diamond Store. Weather-wise, going to be very pleasant temperatures for the next few days. We do have a couple of chances for rain, forecast details in a bit. And on the way next, your music and entertainment news. We're going to talk the box office from over the weekend. Also, we lost a legendary person from the Today Show. We'll let you know who that was. And I'm going to talk the Beatles as well. That's all headed your way shortly. And now Billy Joel here at Cool 98.3.

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1: All right, lots to get to this morning. Let's start at the box office from over the weekend. Steven Spielberg's Disclosure Day debuted in first place over the weekend. Now, the film icon's latest alien flick took in $44 million, more than enough to take the top spot. Sitting at number two is the horror film Obsession with $19 million. Scary Movie dropped to third place this time around with $14.5 million. Rounding out the top five, we've got Backrooms taking the number four spot with $11.3 million and Masters of the Universe in fifth place with $8.7 million.
2: Good morning and welcome to the Critics Corner. X-Men should not be taken seriously. In fact, it should be taken with two aspirin.
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1: Well, Gene Shalit, the man famous for his bushy afro and mustache, as well as his film reviews on the Today Show, has died. Shalit, who worked on Today for nearly four decades before retiring in 2010, passed away over the weekend peacefully at the age of 100. Now, Gene began appearing on Today part-time in 1968 with his Critics Corner segment, joining the show full-time in 1973. And finally, this morning, The Beatles, a four-film cinematic event. They are currently being filmed in the UK. Now, each movie will tell the Beatles' story from a different member's perspective, tracing their rise from Liverpool to worldwide fame and eventual breakup. Now, all four movies are scheduled to hit theaters in April of 2028. 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

0: Live and local, Color Radar weather for today. Partly sunny and windy, high of 81. West winds up to 30 by this afternoon. Tonight, partly cloudy with a 30% chance of showers, a low of 50. And tomorrow, sunny in the morning, partly cloudy in the afternoon. Once again, a high of 81. West winds around 10 with a 40% chance of showers after midnight tomorrow night. Temperature-wise around the area, 57 in Huron, also 57 in Madison. It's 60 in Freeman. 55 right now in Bone Steel and Herrick, and currently in Mitchell, partly sunny, 54 our temp with calm winds.
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2: Drew Avery here with your Monday Morning Sports. Starting on the amateur baseball side, had a whole lot of games on the slate yesterday, and here are your results. The Winter Demons took down the Chamberlain Mallards 2-0. Crofton Blue Jays beat the Freeman Black Sox 6-4. Platte Killer Tomatoes took down the Winter Cologne Pheasants 11-1. Kimball White Lake Nationals beat the Cologne Chaos 15-5. Westington Springs Owls beat the Burke Bombers 42. Alexandria Angels took down the Parkston Rays 15-4. And Four Corners beat Plankinton Bankers 17-7. In the MLB, the Minnesota Twins finished out their series against the St. Louis Cardinals last night. They ended up coming away with a 5-4 win in comeback fashion after trailing 4-2 going into the bottom of the 7th inning. Ryker Kreidel's RBI double off the center field wall in the 8th inning helped score Luke Keyshaw and completed their comeback victory. Tonight, they begin a new 3-game series with the Texas Rangers in Arlington, Texas. The first pitch will be at 7:05 p.m. on MLB TV. And in the WNBA, the Minnesota Lynx return to the court tonight for their next game, and they'll be at home. After their winning streak ended over this weekend, they'll look to get back in the win column when they host the Portland Fire. Tip-off will be at 7 p.m. in Minneapolis, Minnesota at the Target Center on WNBA League Pass. This has been Drew Avery with your Monday Morning Sports.
0: Got that wrong side of the bed feeling this morning? 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

0: That is the Arithmics on the Cool 98.3 Morning Show with Chris Johnson at 8:31 as we play Morning Trivia. Your chance to pick up that $25 gift card to the Diamond Store on Main Street here in Mitchell. 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

0: 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But I'm not the only one chasing my dream. For some, that means making a statement. That's where the CHR comes in. 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

0: Yeah, I actually like pineapple on the grill, but I don't. But I'm totally against pineapple on pizza. So.
1: Me as well.
0: Yes, exactly. All right, we're going to hook you up with that $25 gift card to the Diamond Store on Main Street here in Mitchell. Congratulations.
1: Thank you.
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0: Culture Club on the Cool 98.3 Morning Show with Chris Johnson, brought to you by the Diamond Store on Main Street here in Mitchell. If you didn't catch the answer to morning trivia, according to a new survey, our top two favorite non-traditional grilling foods are pizza and what? Pineapple, the right answer. Let's take a look at your forecast for today. Partly sunny, high of 81. Winds will be calm this morning, but then they're going to pick up out of the west this afternoon up to 30 miles an hour. Tonight, partly cloudy with a 30% chance of showers, a low of 50. Tomorrow, sunny in the morning, partly cloudy in the afternoon, a high of 81, west winds around 10. There is a 40% chance of showers after midnight tomorrow night. And then Wednesday, partly sunny and very windy with a slight chance of showers and thunderstorms in the afternoon. Guess what? Once again, a high of 81, and Wednesday, northwest winds up to 40 miles an hour. Currently in Mitchell, we do have a temperature of 61 and light southwest winds here at Cool 98.3.
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0: Go West on the Cool 98.3 Morning Show with Chris Johnson, brought to you by the Diamond Store on Main Street here in Mitchell. Let's take a look at a few things that are making headlines this morning. If you need to become a morning person but are dreading it, there's a strategy that works. Now, real simple, ask some experts, and here are the steps they recommend. Know why you want to become a morning person and make that your motivation. Make a deliberate sleep-wake schedule and stick to it. Start the day with light exposure, practice good sleep hygiene, enjoy your wake up and wind down routines mindfully, and stay consistent even on weekends. And a study reveals the dirtiest and least dirty cities in the country based on pollution, air and water quality, and how happy residents are with their environment. Two California cities are the dirtiest, San Bernardino at number one, followed by Los Angeles. Now, the least dirty city is South Bend, Indiana, followed by Wilmington, North Carolina. And I can tell you, having lived in South Bend for 8 years, they are full of it. South Bend is disgusting. Notre Dame is great, but that's it. Everything else, no. That's, I don't know what they're talking about here. By the way, the closest city that made the least dirty U.S. city list in our area, Fargo, North Dakota, came in at number 7. Just a couple of things making headlines this morning. Cool 98.3.
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Madonna on Cool 98.3, where you lived it and we play it. 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

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Ugh. 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

0: 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I encourage you to do so. 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
2: 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Color Radar weather for today: partly sunny, high of 81, a light southwest winds this morning, but becoming west up to 30 miles an hour by this afternoon. Tonight, partly cloudy with a 30% chance of showers, a low of 50. Tomorrow, sunny in the morning, partly cloudy in the afternoon, high of 81, west winds around 10. There is a 40% chance of showers after midnight tomorrow night. And then Wednesday, partly sunny and very windy with a slight chance of showers and thunderstorms in the afternoon. Wednesday's high 81 and northwest winds up to 40. Currently in Mitchell, we do have a temperature of 64 and light southwest winds.
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Tony Basil on Cool 98.3, where you lived it and we play it. So today is National Photography Day. Get out of the house and capture the beauty of nature on your own camera. Even if it's just taking a walk with your smartphone, you're sure to find something snap-worthy. It's also National Lobster Day. Yum, yum. I love anything seafood. That sounds really good right now. It's National Smile Power Day today. The smile, a symbol of happiness and vitality, a beacon of hope and an expression of emotion. So smile at everyone you see today. You may just brighten up their day. It's National Foam Party Day, which is all about fun, laughter, and a sea of bubbles. So imagine stepping into a world where the ground disappears under mountains of fluffy white foam. A music plays, people dance, and for a little while, nothing else matters. That sounds like a great time. And finally, it's National Prune Day, a day when we celebrate this sweet dried plum and all it brings. People talk about its taste, its natural sweetness, and the way it fits into everyday life. It is very healthy for you, but I'm not a fan of the taste, probably because it's healthy for you. There you go, just a few of the things going on today. And now the cutting crew at Cool 98.3.

0: Mr. Belvedere taught us manners. Miss Cleo told us the future. And you experienced it all.
1: What a time.
0: It was just the best. 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

0: Robert Palmer on the Cool 98.3 Morning Show with Chris Johnson, brought to you by the Diamond Store on Main Street here in Mitchell. If you missed my news of the weird from earlier this morning, I'm pretty sure no one had this on their 2026 bingo card. Spam and Hello Kitty are dropping a limited edition collectible spam can that features a happily fed Hello Kitty enjoying rice and spam wrapped in seaweed. Now, that doesn't sound tasty to me, but to each their own. You can check out the picture at cool98.com under the News of the Weird section.
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2: And good morning, everyone. Cattle market mostly higher this morning, 12 higher in that June at 250. August 241.42, up 25, and the October up 70, 234.50. August feeders are 127 higher, 358.70. September up 182 at 356.37. October up 210, 353.02. Looking at cash cattle last week, reported early 255 to 256 in the south, holding in there okay. That would have been steady to a buck lower, but late day we did see some 257s in Kansas and 258s up north also, so we're going to call it steady-ish, one to two higher in there. So see what this week does. Market holding in okay, did have a sell-off shortly after the open as we do, and getting some buying coming back in, so let's see what we do at that point. We're going to call cash steady to higher for the week. In the hog market, quiet trade, 67 higher July, 98.10. August down 15 at 96.20, and October down 72 at 80.65. Well, it's been a nice day up on Friday, and every contract's a little bit different. July had a nice reversal. August and back did not even put new lows in late week in there, but let's see if we can get a recovery. I think we're sold off enough in here and see what we can do to the upside. We're going to call cash steady for the day, a little higher in the product market. In the grain markets, trying to turn the thing around. We did have wheat to 10, 11 lower overnight, and right now Kansas City July wheat 3.5 higher, 638 in the high of the day. That's 16.5 off the lows. New crop September up 2.75, 643.5. Minneapolis July still down 4.25 at 614. September down 2.75, 639.25. Oats market struggling to get much going here, down 6.5 at 299.5. July corn up 3 at 415.75. September up 3, 423.75. New crop D's up 2.5 at 442.75. Bean market unchanged in July at 1113.25. August down 0.75 cents, 1118. And new crop November down 0.75 cents, 1131.25. July meal up 40 cents at 301.70. July bean oil down 108. 73.20. Did not see any flash sales this morning. We should get crop progress and crop condition reports out this afternoon. Right now, we did put new contract lows in most of the corn contracts this morning, and then reversed on that, so a good signal. Let's see if we can put a bottom in and get something going. May not be a runaway in here, but get some upside would make everybody feel better. In the bond market, 15 higher, 113.11. Gold currently up 142.60 at 43.57.60 an ounce. Silver market up 313 at 71.12. And the Dow Jones Industrials, 567 points higher, 51,756. That's new all-time highs again this morning. And crude oil down $5 a barrel at 79.88. And that is our report for this morning. If we could be of any further help to anyone, please give us a call at Farmers Trading at 996-6500.
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Earth, Wind, and Fire on Cool 98.3. Well, lots of things going on this week here in Mitchell. Let's run down a few for you. The Mitchell Public Library is going to be very busy. First off, this evening, they're having a writing class at 5:30. Tomorrow, you can learn about rocks and crystals and an amazing hands-on presentation at 10:30 and at 1:30. And the other event at the Mitchell Public Library is Wednesday afternoon at 1 p.m. as they're encouraging young artists to stop on by and to have a little fun with art class. What else is going on this week? Well, bingo at the James Valley Community Center tomorrow. And also coming up on Wednesday evening is game night at 401 Create by LifeQuest, absolutely free to attend at 6 p.m. More details on these or anything going on in your town, a click away under our events tab at mitchellnow.com. 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

0: Orleans on Cool 98.3, where you lived it and we play it. Time for my favorite part of the day, good news. And here are a few more good news stories making the rounds. A missing woman was found alive after 3 days trapped in the mud. Wow. A CEO bikes across the country to give away $1 million to strangers in need. Teens save an elderly woman stranded outside overnight after she fell. And a paralyzed dog gets some new wheels after its wheelchair was stolen. So there you go. Just a few more good news stories making the rounds today. 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

All in Oats on Cool 98.3 as we take a look at what's trending on YouTube today. The videos a lot of people are watching and talking about. Now, this headline, another edition of Words to Live By, and I will admit it cracked me up. The first one, don't love your job, job your love. Don't die trying, try dying. Don't follow your dreams, dream of being followed. Yes, don't video the share the video. It's kind of funny. And the other one we want to talk about, a guy is baffled at how Bounty paper towels do their math. And he's comparing all the different packages of single and double rolls. And, well, one thing's for sure, it is the quicker picker-upper, right? There you go. Just a couple of things that are trending on YouTube today. And now Supertramp here at Cool 98.3.

0: Bruce Springsteen on Cool 98.3, where you lived it and we play it. Reminder, another Mitchell Municipal Band 2026 concert series is headed your way this Wednesday evening at the Hitchcock Park Band Shell at 7:30. This time around, the theme is destinations. And if you want to find out more details on that, you can head to MitchellNow.com. And while you're there, make sure you check out the latest local news and sports stories, including the Mitchell City Council saying goodbye to three members at today's meeting. And on the flip side of things, it's time for another edition of Not Headline News.
1: This is Not Headline News. The New York Knicks won the NBA championship. The big winner was the city of New York. The big loser was everyone tired of seeing Taylor Swift at big sporting events. Many New Yorkers are saying, maybe now it's the Jets' turn. We'll take that bet, said DraftKings. Elon Musk is now a trillionaire. But remember, after taxes, that comes to still $1 trillion. Thanks, loopholes. And Dolly Parton has released her own coffee brand called Cup of Ambition. Wouldn't that be better as Cups of Ambition? This is Not Headline News.
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0: Live and local color radar weather for today. Partly sunny and windy, high of 81. West winds up to 30 by this afternoon. Tonight, partly cloudy with a 30% chance of showers, a low of 50. For tomorrow, sunny in the morning, partly cloudy in the afternoon, high of 81. West winds around 10. There is a 40% chance of showers after midnight tomorrow night. And then Wednesday, partly sunny and very windy with a slight chance of showers and thunderstorms in the afternoon. Once again, a high of 81. And Wednesday, northwest winds up to 40 miles an hour. Currently in Mitchell, we do have a temperature of 72 and west winds at 10.
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You lived it, we played Cool 98.3. I'm Grant Ducetto with you until 4 p.m. And hopefully today's show goes as smoothly as Team USA's opener of the World Cup. Did you watch on Friday night? The final 4-1, impressive passing, accurate pinpoint shots right in the corner of the net. It was a great start.

believe that all the great music has already been recorded. Yep, right on tape. You lived it, we play it. Cool 98.3.

0: You Lived It, We Played, Cool 98.3. Make sure you're checking out Mitchell Now. It's your source for local news. There's a preview of tonight's city council meeting up there. Not one, not two, but three different council members will be having their final meeting tonight. So I'm sure it will be a little bittersweet. There's a ton on the agenda. They'll be busy for sure.
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We've got the soundtrack to those glory days. 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

You lived it. 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Duran Duran, Hungry Like the Wolf. I actually saw a gray wolf once in the wild, in person. It was pretty cool. I was working up in the Upper Peninsula of Michigan, and as part of my job there, I had to DJ weddings in the summertime. So I was all the way up in Copper Harbor, which is at the very tip of the Keweenaw Peninsula that sticks out into Lake Superior. And I was coming back home. It was about midnight, and there's a gray wolf. At first, I thought it was a coyote. I was like, there's no way, because it wasn't gangly at all. It was thick from paw all the way up to head. I saw a wolf. It was really cool. I've never seen a moose in the wild when I was up there, but I have seen a gray wolf.

0: You loved it. We play it cool. 98.3 Bruce Hornsby and the Range, the way it is. The Fellowship of Christian Athletes Football Camp is Thursday, June 25th at Joe Quinnell Field. Colonel Football hosting the camp. DWU football coaches and players actually running the camp. The camp itself goes from 9 a.m. to noon, and then there's a free lunch inside the MHS Commons area until about 1:30. Campers need to wear t-shirts, shorts, and football cleats, and then bring some tennis shoes for lunch, or if they have to move inside because of thunder and lightning and all that good jazz. So if they have to be inside in the gymnasium, you're obviously not going to be wearing cleats. Registration is online. Any questions, make sure you contact Mitchell head football coach Pat Larson, 605-630-9069.
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2: Mitchell's only live and local color radar weather today. Partly sunny and windy, a high 81. West winds up to 30 miles per hour. Tonight, partly cloudy, a 30% chance of showers, low 50. Tomorrow, sunny in the morning, then we're partly cloudy in the afternoon, a high 81. West winds at about 10 miles per hour. There's a 40% chance of showers after midnight tomorrow night. On Wednesday, partly sunny, very windy, a slight chance of showers and thunderstorms in the afternoon. The high 81, northwest winds up to 40 miles per hour. Right now, it's picture perfect out there. 74 degrees, sunny skies in Mitchell.
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2: From the Mitchell Now News Desk, I'm Morgan McCarthy. Well, coming out of our weekend, we plug back into a new week, and you might be able to raise a cold one with your next personal pizza. Pizza Hut may soon be adding beer to the menu here in Mitchell. The restaurant has applied for an alcoholic beverage license, which will be considered by the Mitchell City Council during their meeting tonight. While Pizza Hut locations serve alcohol some places, it's not that common. Some franchise-owned restaurants across the country do offer beer and other alcoholic beverages with the food menu. Here in Mitchell, the restaurant is operated by Hut Dakotas LLC, which is a franchise group that also manages some other restaurant brands that do serve alcohol. The city council will review that application and then make a decision on whether or not you'll be able to raise a pint with your pizza. Well, here in the state, South Dakota is part of a nearly $5 million settlement with a COVID-19 testing company. GS Labs is accused of inflating prices, unlawfully charging admin fees, and failing to deliver test results within a three-day time span. Attorney General Marty Jackley says here our state will get about $50,000 from that settlement. Meanwhile, economic leaders in the state are approving funding for three major projects across South Dakota. Now, this will be a mix of loan and grants awarded to Elevate Rapid City for a new business park, then Lake County for a road project, and Smithfield Package Meats for a new facility in Sioux Falls. Governor Roden says by strengthening our sites, our infrastructure, and our industries that drive the economy, we're heading on building South Dakota's strong foundation and positioning our

0: state for long-term success. Well, that's the latest from the MitchellNow.com News Center.
1: ABC News, I'm Sherry Preston. After the announcement of a tentative peace deal between the U.S. and Iran, the Strait of Hormuz is expected to reopen this week. ABC's Karen Travers has more from Geneva, where the G7 summit will be held in the French Alps.
2: The deal was signed digitally. That's what Vice President Vance told GMA. The deal was actually signed yesterday by the U.S. and Iran. But there is an expectation that there will be a formal signing ceremony here in Geneva at the end of the week, and that Vice President Vance would likely take part in that.
1: For the first time since April, gas prices have fallen below $4 a gallon. Gas Buddy says the average price is now $3.99 a gallon. Investigators in Missouri are still trying to figure out what caused the crash that led to the deaths of a pilot and 11 skydivers. Their plane went down about an hour outside of Kansas City soon after takeoff. Fox is buying Roku, the $22 billion deal, giving Fox access to more than 100 million global streaming households. This is ABC News.

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0: You lived it, we played. Cool 98.3 just afternoon on Monday. I'm Grant Ducetta with you up until 4. What a packed show we have today. The vintage vinyl coming up in the 2 o'clock hour. A little Motown sound, so you know I'm geeked about that, being a Detroit native myself. And we got a midday market update later this hour, which should be interesting. Obviously, a peace deal signed over the weekend. We had the big SpaceX IPO on Friday. Markets are booming. Commodities are moving. We'll get to that later this hour.
1: South Dakota. The most thrilling event of the summer is back.
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0: You Lived It, We Played, Cool 98.3, Peter Gabriel, In Your Eyes. And just like that, the NBA and NHL seasons come to an end. And I find myself not caring about the champions in any of the four major sports leagues over the past year. Obviously, the Dodgers go back-to-back in baseball in October. Then you had the Seahawks win the Super Bowl in February. And now you got the Knicks winning the NBA championship. Good for them. It's their first in 53 years. But I'm not a Knicks fan. And the Hurricanes winning the Stanley Cup. I don't care about any of those four. Not personally. I have no connection. I kind of miss when teams that I actually like used to win championships.
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2: Mitchell's only live in local color radar weather today. Partly sunny and windy. We'll have a high of 81 with west winds up to 30 miles per hour. Tonight, partly cloudy, a 30% chance of showers, low 50. Tomorrow, sunny in the morning, partly cloudy in the afternoon, high 81. West winds around 10 miles per hour, a 40% chance of showers after midnight tomorrow night. On Wednesday, partly sunny and very windy with a slight chance of showers and thunderstorms in the afternoon, high 81. Northwest winds up to 40 miles per hour. Right now, 77 degrees in Mitchell.
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0: You loved it. We played Cool 98.3. Well, well, well, just in time for the 4th of July, oil prices are cratering. Obviously, gas prices will follow. Oil down at $80 a barrel. It's been a while since we saw that number.
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2: And good afternoon, everyone. Do have higher trade in the cattle complex, 62 higher in that June live at 250.30. August up 142 at 242.60. October up 232 at 236.12. August feeders 347 higher at 360.90. September up 430 at 358.85. And October up 460, 355.52. Well, last week looks like cash is going to call it steady, maybe a little bit higher. We did see upwards of 257, 258 in the north and south on Friday. Dressed was probably 404 to 405, which was steady to a buck low. We're going to call it steady to higher for this week. Box beef at noon, 245 higher in the choice, 265 higher in the select. And let's call it maybe a little bit lighter than I'd like to see, but not terrible for a Monday as far as volume goes. Choice is right into that 394 area, which been stopping us recently, and hopefully we can get a little bit more on that. But otherwise, market in the feeder cattle have put in new highs over Friday, and fats have not yet. They're right in those areas, but at least we're holding well. We did get an initial sell-off and come back and put new highs in for the day, which I like to see. In the hog market, July down 40, 97.05. August down 50 at 95.85. And October down a buck 20 at 80.17. Looking at cash hogs, not available at noon. Looking at those pork cutouts, up a buck 60. And let's call it average movement in here, but just a somewhat of a quiet day, taking

0: a way. Part of what we did put in on Friday on most of those hog contracts, but let's see where we go. I think we're trying to put in somewhat, at least a short term, if not a more significant bottom. On the grain side of things, seeing both sides, everything was lower overnight, and we did get some nice recoveries. Wheat backing off again, 0.75 cents lower in Kansas City, July at 6.33¾. New crop September, 1½ cents higher, 6.39¼. Minneapolis, July really never came on the plus side today, but currently 5½ cents lower than that in July at 6.12¾. New crop September down 6 at 6.36. Oats market really holding us down here, dime lower at 2.96. That's just barely off the lows of the day. As we look into the corn market, 2¼ cents higher in July at 4.15. September, 1¾ cents higher at 4.22½. New crop D's up 1¢, 4.41¼. July beans, 3 higher, 11.16½. August up 1¾ cents, 11.20½. New crop November up 0.5, 11.32½. Meal market back on the minus side by a dime in July, 3.01¼. Bean oil down 31 at 73.97, so we're about 160 points off the lows in that bean oil, but holding in there. Energy market's really not coming back much. We did not see any flash sales this morning of any type. Did get some NOPA crush numbers out this morning, 208.785 million bushels versus the 211.86, so almost 3 million less than the trade was anticipating it to be, which a bit negative, but it's still above last year's level and higher than we've seen in May before. Stocks 1.735 billion pounds. That is somewhere around 12 million pounds less than the trade was anticipating. So a little positive there, and that's probably helping to bring that bean oil back a little bit. Otherwise, not a lot of fresh news this afternoon. We'll get our crop progress and crop condition report, see what that does, but wouldn't think we're going to find any big changes. As you look into the bond market, 8 higher at 113.04. Gold is up 122.30 an ounce at $4,337.30 an ounce. Silver market up 224 an ounce at $70.20 an ounce. And the Dow Jones Industrial 736 points higher at 51,936. Crude oil down 4.39 a barrel at 80.48. And that is our report for this afternoon. If we could be of any further help to anyone, please give us a call at Farmers Trading at 996-6500.
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You lived it, we played. Cool 98.3. I'm Grant Ducetta with you up until 4 o'clock. That was the Spin Doctors and Two Princes, which peaked at number 7 on the Billboard Hot 100. By the way, you want to know how I know?

0: You loved it. We played Cool 98.3 Aerosmith and Ragdoll. Speaking of ragdolling a team, the Twins, they had a pretty good weekend, winning 2 out of 3 against the St. Louis Cardinals, a rematch of the 1987 World Series, which the Twins also won, by the way. But here in 2026, anytime you're taking a series against the Cardinals, you're doing something right. 37-30 for the Redbirds this year in a very tough NL Central.
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You Lived It, We Played, cool 98.3 Genesis there, that's all. Beat It Now, Michael Jackson, and the lead guitarist on this tune, Eddie Van Halen. It was destined to be a hit, wasn't it? Probably the biggest song of Michael's career.

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0: You loved it. We played Cool 98.3, Fleetwood Mac and Gypsy. Congratulations to Doug's Custom Paint and Body just down the road on West Havens. They are celebrating their 40th anniversary this week. There's a ribbon cutting ceremony for just that coming up on Wednesday at 10 a.m.
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4: Mitchell's Only Live and Local Color Radar Weather. Today, partly sunny and windy, a high 81. West winds up to 30 miles per hour. Tonight, partly cloudy, a 30% chance of showers, low 50. Tomorrow will be sunny in the morning, partly cloudy in the afternoon, a high of 81, west winds around 10 miles per hour. There is a 40% chance of showers after midnight tomorrow night. On Wednesday, partly sunny and very windy, a slight chance of showers and thunderstorms in the afternoon, high 81, northwest winds up to 40 miles per hour. Right now, 79 degrees in Mitchell.
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0: retired the turntables a long time ago, but if you want to pretend the next song is from a record, well then fine. 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

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That's my motto in life. I'm Grink. You said, I'll be with you up until 4 o'clock. Roxanne from The Police now. We got Vintage Vinyl coming up in just a moment. It's Diana Ross and the Supremes.

0: You Loved It, We Played Cool, 98.3 Vintage Vinyl today. Diana Ross and the Supremes, Stop in the Name of Love. Diana Ross, a true rags-to-riches story. Before she was a world-famous musician, she grew up in the projects in Detroit, the Brewster Douglas projects, to be exact, not far from where Comerica Park and Ford Field are these days. You may have heard of the Brewster Douglas projects, by the way, not because you know anything about Detroit or even the state of Michigan. They were the setting for the animated show The PJs back in the late 90s, early 2000s. Eddie Murphy was one of the voice actors in that. It was produced by Ron Howard. Some big names attached to that TV show.
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You Lived It, We Played Cool 98.3. Over the weekend, I went and saw the movie Obsession, which is now at nearly $200 million just in domestic box office. The budget for that film? Try $750,000. And it's a scary film. It's not going to, you know, give you nightmares or anything, but it's a scary film, and they're able to do it on a budget, and it just did things very well. It actually foreshadowed the ending at the beginning. Like, there's a lot to it that movies kind of got away from that this brings back, and it's very effective at it. Foreigner now.

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98.3 of the Cars and Magic. Should be a magical time on Thursday. 6 p.m. is when the concert starts. Weston Frank and the Maintenance Men doing a special concert at the Edgewood Assisted Living Facility over at 501 East Spruce Street right here in Mitchell. 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

0: 10% chance of showers after midnight tomorrow night. On Wednesday, partly sunny and very windy, a slight chance of showers and thunderstorms in the afternoon, high 81, northwest winds up to 40 miles per hour. Right now, it's 80 degrees in Mitchell.
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rode bikes without helmets. We jumped in cars without seatbelts. We drank from the hose, stayed out till the streetlights came on, and somehow we survived. You lived it, we play it. Kumbaya the 8-3.

You lived it, we played Cool 98.3 just after 3 o'clock on Monday afternoon. I'm Grant Ducetto. Before the NHL playoffs started, I predicted it would be the Minnesota Wild and the Carolina Hurricanes in the Stanley Cup final. We got one of those teams, and the Hurricanes won.

0: You Lived It, We Played Cool 98.3. We are about a month away from the rodeo. I'm getting excited because in Michigan, rodeos really aren't a thing. So for me, I've never gotten to see one up close and personal, at least not one like this. So I am so ready for the rodeo on a personal level. And I was able to wrestle pigs at a county fair in Wyoming. So I have a little bit of experience. I think I have some idea of what this is going to look like. But I'm excited, whether it's barrel racing or bull riding. I don't care. It all sounds good to me.
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You Lived It, We Play It, Cool 98.3, David Bowie and Let's Dance. That is actually the theme for next week for the Mitchell Municipal Band, the 24th show, Dancing into Summer. This week, coming up on Wednesday, 7:30 p.m., the Hitchcock Park Band Show. The title of the show is Destinations. Oh, the places we will go, as Dr. Seuss would say. Phil Collins, take me home.

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0: You loved it. We play cool 98.3 Neck, My Sharona. I've always kind of wondered what My Sharona actually means. I'm Grant Ducito. I'll be walking out the door in a moment. I owe you a weather report, and then Lainey's up for the rest of your Monday as she gets you home.
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3: Mitchell's only live and local color radar weather today. Partly sunny and windy, a high of 81. West winds up to 30 miles per hour. Tonight, partly cloudy, a 30% chance of showers, a low of 50. Tomorrow, sunny in the morning, will be partly cloudy in the afternoon, a high 81. West winds around 10 miles per hour, a 40% chance of showers after midnight tomorrow night. On Wednesday, partly sunny, very windy, a slight chance of showers and thunderstorms in the afternoon, a high of 81. Northwest winds up to 40 miles per hour. Right now in Mitchell, it's 81 degrees.
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2: From the Mitchell Now News Desk, I'm Morgan McCarthy. Well, you can plan to lace up on Friday. The annual Heart and Soul Cancer Walk returns to Mitchell to raise money to help local residents battling cancer. Opening ceremonies are scheduled for 6:30. This is Friday evening at Hitchcock Park, and proceeds from the event stay right here in our area, and they're used to assist cancer patients with the expenses that may not be covered by insurance. So that would include things like maybe household bills, transportation costs, and other challenges that often go along with treatment. Organizers say luminaries lining the walking path will honor those affected by cancer and serve as a reminder of the impact on families in our area. The event will have food, children's activities, music, and raffle drawings, and it's all to support fundraising efforts. You want to participate? You can find more information online. That's at MitchellNow.com. On the state level, Governor Larry Roden says South Dakota will support First Lady Melania Trump's efforts to protect Social Security survivor benefits for eligible foster children. Now, the benefits would be deposited into a long-term savings and investment account known as Trump accounts to help foster youth build financial security for their future. Roden says the initiative will help give kids a stronger financial foundation as they transition into adulthood. And continuing with state headlines, Attorney General Marty Jackley is urging Congress to continue funding the Legal Services Corporation, the nation's largest provider of civil legal aid for low-income Americans. In a letter to congressional leaders, a bipartisan group of 40 attorneys general asked lawmakers to include funding for the program in the upcoming federal budget. And that's the latest from the MitchellNow.com News Center.
3: ABC News, I'm Michelle Franz, and in Southern California, officials with Edwards Air Force Base northeast of Los Angeles say a U.S. Air Force B-52 crashed shortly after takeoff. The Air Force spokesperson says emergency personnel are responding. No other information was disclosed. President Trump is in the French Alps for the G7 summit start, signaling, though, that a peace plan between the U.S. and Iran will be finalized this Friday. The development comes as the president arrives for the summit. ABC's Rachel Scott has details.
4: This is the first time that these world leaders are meeting since the war in Iran began more than 100 days ago. And this possible news of an agreement could reshape the G7 summit altogether. Look, this war caused a lot of friction and tension with our allies. It disrupted the global economy. Thousands taking to the streets here in Geneva in protest. Some of those altercations turning violent.
3: The possible end to the war, sending stocks along with oil and gas prices lower today. The regular gallon of gas now dipping below $4. This is ABC News.
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1: And we do have severe thunderstorm warnings that are in effect for Beetle and northwestern Girald counties until 4:45. Now, the latest that we have at 3:57, severe thunderstorms were located along a line extending from near Wessington, moving east at 65 miles an hour at a very good clip. This storm producing 60-mile-an-hour wind gusts. And these storms right now looks like on radar just pushing into the Wessington area as well as Hitchcock. So as we look at radar, seeing the strongest of the storms to the south of Miller, north of Gan Valley, and to the west of Woolsey. Also seeing some storms to the north of Huron as well. So again, severe thunderstorm warnings have been issued for Beetle and northwestern Girald counties until 4:45. At 3:57, severe thunderstorms were located near Wessington, moving east at a very good clip, 65 miles an hour. And these storms producing 60-mile-an-hour wind gusts. And that is the latest as we have it for you. We will continue to keep you updated.
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Fleetwood Mac here on Cool 98.3. You lived it, we play it. Lainey Jackson joining you for your Monday, June 15th. And we have lots of national holidays today. It is National Clean Your Vents Day today. This is a good reminder to clean those vents because honestly, I don't think I've ever cleaned the vents in my house. Can't remember the last time that was done. I don't think it's ever been done, actually. It's also National Bug Busting Day today. This is the time of the year where all the bugs are out and I'm inside because I don't like bugs. Just don't like it at all. And it's also National Prune Day today. I've never had a prune before. Never cleaned my vents, never had a prune. This is a day of lots of firsts for me today. And it's also National Nature Photography Day today. Take your cat to work day. I don't have a cat. So, again, another thing I cannot do for a national holiday. This is really not my day today. And that's the national holidays that we have today. Right now, we'll keep it rolling with Tom Petty here on Cool 98.3.

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1: 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Real quick, I just wanted to pop on in and let you know that the severe thunderstorm warnings for Beetle and northwestern Girald counties have now been allowed to expire, as these storms are no longer severe. They were seeing some 60-mile-an-hour wind gusts up in that area, but those warnings have been allowed to expire.
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1: All right, we are back on. It looked like the severe thunderstorm warnings had been allowed to expire, but now they are back on the map. Severe thunderstorm warnings do remain in effect until 4:45 for Beetle and northwestern Girault counties. Severe thunderstorms located near over Woolsey right now, moving east at 55 miles an hour. And these storms producing 60-mile-an-hour wind gusts. So if you're in the Huron, Virgil, Cavour, Yale, and Alpena areas, do be

0: be aware of this and seek shelter. Again, as we look at radar, it really just looks like some moderate rain and not seeing anything severe on radar. But again, severe thunderstorm warnings do remain in effect until 4:45 for Beetle and northwestern Girault counties. Severe thunderstorm over the Woolsey area as we speak. Pushing to the east at 55 miles an hour, producing 60 mile an hour wind gusts. And again, locations impacted include Huron, Woolsey, Virgil, Cavour, Yale, and Alpena. That is the latest as we have it for you. We'll continue to watch radar as we go throughout the afternoon.
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1: And again, severe thunderstorm warnings remain in effect until 4:45 for Beetle and northwestern Girald counties. The latest that we have for you at 4:21, severe thunderstorms were located near Huron, moving east at 55 miles an hour, producing 60 mile an hour wind gusts. And now at 4:08, a 63 mile an hour wind gust was reported 3 miles northwest of Woolsey. So, again, locations impacted include Huron, Woolsey, Alpena, Wessington, Cavour, Yale, Hitchcock, Virgil, and Broadland. So, again, severe thunderstorm warnings remain in effect until 4:45 for Beetle and northwestern Girald counties. At 4:21, severe thunderstorms located near the Huron area and pushing off to the east at 55 miles an hour. These storms producing 60 mile an hour wind gusts. At 4:08, a 63-mile-an-hour wind gust was reported 3 miles northwest of Woolsey. So, but as we look at radar right now, it looks like some regular garden variety rain around Virgil and Woolsey and Huron, and to the north

0: of Cavour, north of Carthage, around the DeSmet area. Also seeing some showers north of Gan Valley and north of Wessington Springs as well. So that is the latest as we have it for you.
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0: Madonna Holiday here on Cool 98.3. You lived it, we play it. Lainey Jackson here with you for your Monday afternoon. And coming up just around the corner, we will have a look at your weather. Then at the top of the hour, we'll have your 5 o'clock news right here on Cool 98.3.
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2: Weather's brought to you.

0: and local Keller Radar weather. For tonight, we'll see scattered showers with mostly cloudy skies. Lows around 51 and northwest winds up to 25. Tuesday, increasing clouds, highs near 81 with west winds up to 20. Tuesday night, we'll see showers and thunderstorms, mostly cloudy skies, lows around 64, with south winds up to 30. And for your Wednesday, we'll see another chance of showers and thunderstorms, mostly cloudy skies, highs near 81, with west winds up to 50.
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3: All right, we do have brand new severe thunderstorm warnings for Western Kingsbury, Sanborn, Southeastern Beetle, Girald and northwestern Minor counties until 5:30. At 4:42, severe thunderstorms were located along a line extending from near Carpenter to near Cavour to near Westington Springs, moving southeast at 35 miles an hour, producing 60 mile an hour wind gusts. And again, these severe thunderstorms will be near Westington Springs, Woonsocket, Iroquois, and Lane here in the next couple of minutes as we speak. So, and other locations in the path of these severe thunderstorms include DeSmet, Carthage, and Forestburg. So, again, brand new severe thunderstorm warnings have been issued for Western Kingsbury, Sanborn, Southeastern Beetle, Girald, and Northwestern Minor counties until 5:30. At 4:42, severe thunderstorms were located along a line extending from near Carpenter to near Cavour to near Westington Springs, moving southeast at 35 miles an hour. These storms producing 60-mile-an-hour wind gusts, and these severe thunderstorms over the Westington Springs area as we speak, and Woonsocket, Iroquois, Lane areas, those areas seeing the storm right now. Other locations in the path of these severe thunderstorms include DeSmet, Carthage, and Forestburg. So, and as we look at radar right now, again, we are seeing that precipitation over the Westington Springs area and just to the south of Virgil around the Alpena area, and seeing some rain to the north of Westington Springs as well. Some light showers popping up east of Chamberlain, north of Kimball, north of White Lake as well. But again, the areas we're keeping our eyes on, those severe thunderstorm warnings for Western Kingsbury, Sanborn, Southeastern Beetle, Girald, and Northwestern Minor counties until 5:30. As these storms are, again, extending from near Carpenter to near Cavour to near Westington Springs, moving southeast at 35 miles an hour. These storms producing 60-mile-an-hour wind gusts. And as we look at radar, again, looks like the strongest part of the storm over the Westington Springs area as we speak. So we'll continue to keep an eye on this and keep you posted as we go throughout the rest of the evening.
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1: All right, again, brand new severe thunderstorm warnings for western Kingsbury, Sanborn, southeastern Beetle, Girald, and northwestern Minor counties until 5:30. These storms over the Weston Springs area right now moving to the southeast at 35 miles an hour, producing 60-mile-an-hour wind gusts, and the strongest of the storms over the Weston Springs area just pushing into Alpena and Woonsocket very soon as well. And other locations in the past of these severe thunderstorms include DeSmet, Carthage, and Forestburg. So, see if we have another update on this yet. We do not. So, again, severe thunderstorm warnings do remain in effect until 5:30 for western Kingsbury, Sanborn, southeastern Beetle, Girald, and northwestern Minor counties. And as we said, these storms over the Weston Springs and Alpena areas just pushing into Woonsocket as well. Some storms to the south of Huron, around the Cavour and DeSmet areas too. And as we said, these storms moving southeast at 35 miles an hour, producing 60-mile-an-hour wind gusts. And we'll continue to keep our eyes on this. And as soon as we get another update, we'll be sure to pass that along to you.
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4: From the Mitchell Now News Desk, I'm Morgan McCarthy. A California man connected to Mitchell is now spending time in jail, sentenced in connection with a large marijuana distribution case here in the city. Davidson County Judge Chris Giles sentenced 36-year-old Joshua Leach of Ukiah, California, to 12 years in prison, 6 years suspended. This was after Leach pleaded guilty to possession with intent to distribute more than 1 pound of marijuana. The Mitchell Republic reports the case stems from a 2025 investigation that led authorities to a home in Mitchell where officers seized about 16 pounds of marijuana along with THC products and cash. Now, during sentencing, the court noted Leach had a limited criminal history but determined the offense was part of a larger distribution operation. A co-defendant in the case is scheduled to make an appearance in court later this month. Looking at Mother Nature, a report by NOAA, or the National Oceanic and Atmospheric Administration, signals El Nino is officially in effect. So we look at the globe as it connects locally. It's a phenomenon that's characterized by warmer water in the Pacific Ocean, and that tends to produce specific weather patterns, including less rain in the plains. The southeastern corner of the state is feeling the effects the most so far, and you can see some of our local situation online as well if you stop at mitchellnow.com. And the unveiling of a statue of former Governor Kristi Noem is delayed, and this time until August. The ceremony was supposed to take place recently in Pierre, but it was pushed back to August 7th at 10 a.m. instead, with officials saying the Trail of Governors Gallery will postpone the event to accommodate Noem's schedule. And that's the latest from the mitchellnow.com News Center.
5: ABC News, I'm Michelle Franzen. In Southern California, officials with Edwards Air Force Base northeast of Los Angeles say a U.S. Air Force B-52 crashed shortly after takeoff. The Air Force spokesperson says emergency personnel are responding. ABC's Louis Martinez has more.
6: What we know is the Air Force is confirming that this is a U.S. Air Force B-52H Stratofortress, one of almost 60 years old, all of these aircraft, because the last one was built in 1962. All we know is that the aircraft was on takeoff when apparently something went wrong, and then it had crashed on the runway.
5: That B-52 made by Boeing. In France, world leaders, including President Trump, meeting for the start of the G7 summit this week. Earlier, the president told reporters the new memo of understanding between the U.S. and Iran has been digitally signed and will be finalized Friday in Geneva. He says the Strait of Hormuz will also be fully reopened, that causing oil prices to drop today. This is ABC News.

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1: All right, just wanted to give you an update on those severe thunderstorm warnings that remain in effect until 5:30 for western Kingsbury, Sanborn, southeastern Beetle, southeastern Girald, and northwestern Minor counties. Just a few minutes ago, severe thunderstorms were located near Carthage to 8 miles northwest of Storla, moving east at 40 miles an hour, producing 60-mile-an-hour wind gusts, and locations impacted include DeSmet, Woonsocket, Carthage, and Forestburg. As we look at radar right now, we are seeing some heavier rain around the Iroquois and DeSmet areas. Seeing some rain around Wessington Springs and Alpena to the north and south of Woonsocket. Other pockets of rain, no warnings, though, to the north of Kimball and White Lake. But again, those severe thunderstorm warnings remain in effect until 5:30 for western Kingsbury, Sanborn, southeastern Beetle, southeastern Girald, and northwestern Minor counties, as these severe thunderstorms located along a line extending from near Bryant to near Carthage to 8 miles northwest of Storla, moving east at 40 miles an hour, producing 60-mile-an-hour wind gusts. And as we said, DeSmet, Woonsocket, Carthage, and Forestburg are some of the areas that are impacted by these storms. So we'll continue to keep you updated as we go throughout the evening.
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0: Billy Joel here on Cool 98.3. You lived it, we play it. Lainey Jackson here with you to remind you that you can take us anywhere and everywhere you are. 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

Thompson Twins here on Cool 98.3. My favorite thing on the internet right now is all of these people from other countries that are coming to the U.S. for the World Cup, and they're discovering American food, and I just love some of the things I'm seeing on social media. One person even said, and I quote, "I had an out-of-body experience at Golden Corral." That was a European from, I believe, Switzerland said that. Yeah. How bad is food in Europe? That's what a lot of people are saying on social media. Like, they're coming here and they're trying all this food for the World Cup, but how bad is the food there? That they're like, you know what? All of these places that are, like, pretty basic here are amazing to them. Yeah. I absolutely love it right now. If you haven't seen any of the jokes online about

about it. Definitely worth checking out. It's Europeans trying American food. It's quite the conversation on the internet right now. And right now, we'll keep it rolling with Whitesnake here on Cool 98.3.

0: 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We have quite a windy forecast up ahead, and it'll be an interesting few days, and we'll have a complete look at our forecast coming up just around the corner here on Cool 98.3.
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4: Weather's being

0: and the local Keller Radar weather for tonight. We'll see scattered showers and mostly cloudy skies. The low is around 51 with northwest winds up to 25. Tuesday, increasing clouds, highs near 81 with west winds up to 20. Tuesday night, we'll have another chance of showers and thunderstorms, mostly cloudy skies, lows around 64, with south winds up to 30. And for your Wednesday, we'll see a chance of showers and thunderstorms in the morning, with mostly cloudy skies, highs near 81, and west winds up to 50.
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Night Ranger here on Cool 98.3. Well, I have an update already. Yesterday I was talking about how Switzerland was planning on voting for a cap on their population, and they announced today that they have rejected the proposal, and so they are not going to be capping their population at 10 million. Yesterday, I asked the question of how do you even cap a population? That must have clicked for them, and they're thinking, wow, great point. Actually, they said that 45% of voters were in favor of it and 55% were against, so it was pretty close. And honestly, like, my question still stands. How do you even cap a population? I guess it'll be interesting to see how they move forward after that. Right now, it's Bengals here on Cool 98.3.

0: John Cougar Mellencamp here on Cool 98.3. There is another Lunch and Learn set for Thursday, July 23rd at the Chamber Boardroom from noon to 1. And this time the presentation is about economic development. And if you are wanting to attend, it is free to attend, but registration is required. And this is brought to you by Connect Mitchell. And again, it is going to be in the Chamber Boardroom, noon to 1 on Thursday, July 23rd. Coming up, we'll have some Roxette here on Cool 98.3.
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an entire Saturday morning burning through quarters at Aladdin's Castle with your friends. 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

That was Roxette here on Cool 98.3. This is absolutely wild. Apparently, Mr. Beast has made history as the first ever YouTube creator to hit 500 million subscribers. And he shared a picture of him standing next to his wall of awards. He had one at 100K, 1 million, 10 million, 100 million, 200 million, 300 million, 400 million, and now 500 million. And it looks like they send him like an award each time. It's a funky looking award. It's definitely interesting looking. And he actually hit this milestone just 3 days ago on June 12th. Absolutely crazy. 500 million people. Yeah, that's a lot of people. He's only got like 500 more till he reaches a billion, right? Crazy. Right now, it's George Harrison here on Cool 98.3.

0: Don Henley here on Cool 98.3. You live, did we play it? Lainey Jackson here, but sadly my time is coming to a close soon. But don't go away, because I'll have one more look at your weather coming up just around the corner here on Cool 98.3. Toothpaste?
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0: 25. Tuesday, increasing clouds, highs near 81 with west winds up to 20. Tuesday night, we'll see another chance of showers and thunderstorms with mostly cloudy skies, lows around 64, and south winds up to 30. And Wednesday, we'll see another chance of showers and thunderstorms, mostly cloudy skies, highs near 81 with northwest winds up to 50.
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